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0: The quiet storm, locking you down and locking you close, and saying very good evening to the lady who represents love, gives love unconditionally, embraces it, and that's why it keeps pouring back to her. I'm talking about Melba Moore. She's with me tonight, and we're about to debut her brand new song, Love Wins Every Time. Melba, I heard the song over the weekend, and as soon as I heard it, I was like, oh, Melba's got something here. And family, I want you all to tell me, once you hear this song, Love Wins Every Time, drop me an email, LennyGreenTQS@gmail.com, or get me on the Love Lines, and let's embrace this lady. Or how is the experience these days different from back in the day? Do you find it a lot easier, quicker, and beneficial, or do you still want that energy from the live band and studio?
1: Well, we didn't always have a live band. We always just overdubbed. Oh. I did. The live band came a little bit before my time and during my time, but the technology has been there for overdubbing for a very long time. The question for me was not so much technical. I got to think about love because it's important, it's universal, global. It's the subject that matters to every generation, every time, no matter what, when you're singing. Once you're grown like I am, you can't be going out trying to get a date, so it can't be that kind of love.
0: Well, you said you can't go out and try to get a date. Why not? So young enough, you got life in your body.
1: That's the wrong view, Lenny.
0: Oh, okay. Okay, I'm sorry.
1: that view is left and should be for young people who are just going out and exploring love for the first time. You're looking for somebody to meet. You're looking for somebody to fellowship with. Mm. You're looking for somebody to date. That's appropriate.
0: Right.
1: But once you got grown children, that's not quite appropriate. So you have to search and find out, okay, what's not just popular, what's not just going to sell, but what is going to be believable? So when I perform these songs live, I look like what I'm singing about. Mm-hmm. It still means something to the audience, regardless of what their age is. So the content is important. Like, for instance, the lyrics for Love Wins Every Time, the first verses, mm-hmm. We don't need the stars to shine. We light the night with what's inside. Ain't no battle we can't fight when your heart beats next to mine. That can be sung for anybody at any age.
0: Yeah, that's true. And so touching. Look, she puts that special spice on it. And we're going to get a chance to hear it right now. So, Melba, I want to thank you for allowing me once again to do this world premiere of your new song, Love Wins Every Time. Sit back, ladies and gentlemen. Turn it up. Melba Moore on The Quiet Storm.

0: The Quiet Storm, Love Wins Every Time. That's hot and new from Melba Moore. That's fire to me. Look, I want y'all to hit up Melba. She's on social media, and you make your presence very known. I thank you so much for always showing love every time I jump on Instagram or Facebook. Thank you so much. But share with everyone, Melba, your social media.
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0: Okay.
1: And Instagram is Melba1Moore.
0: You've heard the song tonight. Hit her up. Let her know how you like it. Does it relate to you? Can you relate to it? And all that and much more. Melba Moore, bringing love. Not sometimes. Every time. Every time. And the single is available now. The album comes out when?
1: I think in August.
0: Okay.
1: Maybe September.
0: Well, Melba, thank you again for allowing me to have this special moment to debut this song, Love Wins Every Time. I personally like it, and I think your fan base and those who may not even know your history, I think they're going to feel it as well. So make sure you hit Melba up, hit me up, let me know. I'll share your views, your comments with Melba as well. But congratulations on a new song to add it to that illustrious hit collection of yours.
1: Thank you so much, Mr. Green.
0: You're welcome, Miss Moore. Have a wonderful and amazing night. And don't turn off the Quiet Storm, okay? Just want you to
1: be. Oh, no, I'm going to lay back and enjoy it now.
0: Okay.
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Quiet Storm, Maxwell, baby, my Brooklyn homie. East New York, Brooklyn. Speaking of Brooklyn, hey, don't forget Brooklyn, Sunday, August 9th. It's going to be the 24th annual Lenny Green Family Day. It's absolutely free. Come on out. Bring all your friends. I want to see you. And it's going to be at the same place we've been holding at for the last 23 years. It's Von King Park, Tompkins Park, some of y'all know it as. And I got a full day of just wonderful spotlighting. And guess who's going to be there? Miss Melba Moore. She's agreed to come by Family Day, so it's going to be a wonderful treat. Look, I'm going to double it up with Maxwell. But before I double it up with Maxwell, let me just say happy birthday to all my cancers locked in tonight. Comedian actress Kim Whitley's birthday is today. My brother, comedian impersonator Godfrey, what's up, man? Happy birthday to you as well. Damian Marley, Roy Gwan Bridgman, happy birthday. New York Yankee CeCe Sabathia, happy birthday, sir. Wishing you many more journeys around the sun. Can't forget actress Mari Morrow. Now, you've seen her in everything from How to Want to Be a Player to, oh, man, The Parkers and so many other films. But she's celebrating her birthday with you today. We cannot forget about my brother, the mayor of Gotham City himself, the comedian extraordinaire. I'm talking about George Wallace. I love you, my brother, and there's nothing you can do about it. I was going to surprise George Wallace, but you know what? I'm going to throw him off this year. I'm not going to give him a call until tomorrow, but we're going to get him on the love line. And today's your birthday, right? Well, look, cancers, may you live as long as you want, love as long as you live, celebrate your life to the fullest, and let me give you a little something, something, as we enjoy this night together. Let's wind it down. I'm here if you need me. Just a telephone call away. This is the Quiet Storm, baby.

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30: No direct impact from Tropical Storm Bertha, but clouds, scattered showers and thunderstorms, and breezy tonight through the day tomorrow as well. No showers and thunderstorms continue on Thursday, high in the low 90s. Showers likely Friday. From the Georgia Weather Net, I'm meteorologist K.J. Allen.
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That's why it's time better. We're on that next level where sensuality has a tendency to rise. Closeness, catching up in each other's day, should be on the foundation. And of course, making room and putting things off to the side so that way we have some room to literally do some grown folks playing. And however you like that to be, I don't want you to knock anything over. That's why I said let's push everything to the side. But I'm Lenny Green. Atlantic Star with Secret Lovers. And if there's one beautiful secret lover that's locked in tonight, I won't tell. Just stick around. And maybe you want to engage in some conversation with me in a little bit. But let me double the musical treat and move a little closer to all my beautiful single ladies that are locked in tonight. All throughout Augusta, Georgia, the CSRA. I got my ladies that are locked in tonight, Bryan, College Station, Texas. To my lovers that are locked in Pine Bluff. To my lovers that's locked in Stamford and Bridgeport, Connecticut. All throughout Brooklyn, the Bronx, Long Island. Remember this song from Atlantic Star. Shout out to everyone in Westchester County, because that's where these brothers come from. Greenberg, how you feeling tonight? Newberg, how you doing tonight? Let's get closer. This is the Quiet Storm Vintage Soul Classic. Turn it up.

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quiet storm, baby. Slowly winding things down, nice and easy. And saying a very good evening out to all of our Aggies that are locked in tonight. I failed to mention another brother who is celebrating a birthday today, DeAndre Jordan. Yeah, NBA player that went on to become a very successful NBA player, but he started for Texas A&M. He's celebrating his birthday today. So, happy birthday to you, my brother. Enjoy and continue to celebrate to the fullest. Coming up at the top of the hour, we're going to get into Confessions of Love. I know Cupid is always roaming around, and I'm going to double it up with 112 in just a moment. But it's an interesting topic on the table tonight, thought-provoking topic. The question is, if a single man who doesn't have any children was approached by a woman who he knew, and she offered the man her frozen embryos. Yeah, I did say that. That she had from a previous relationship. Do you feel it's wise for this man to use those embryos? Let me say that for you again, because I know it's kind of, like I said, yeah, it's heavy. If a single man who doesn't have any children and was approached by a woman who he knew for quite some time, and she offered the man her frozen embryos that she had from a previous relationship, do you feel it's wise for this man to use the embryos? Yeah, at the top of the hour, I'm going to open up the lines and hear what you got to say on this. As you know, Tuesday nights, I love to double your musical treat. So let me give you some sweet love from 112. Welcome to the Quiet Storm.

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19: No direct impact from Tropical Storm Bertha, but clouds, scattered showers and thunderstorms, and breezy tonight through the day tomorrow as well. Those showers and thunderstorms continue on Thursday, high in the low 90s. Showers likely Friday. From the Georgia Weather Net, I'm meteorologist K.J. Allen.
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reluctance out of the most comfortable space to be in. Life is a song and love is the music. I'm going to make the vibe special for you tonight. So I want you to get as comfortable as you like. If you can't, wherever you are, just keep me turned up. Lenny Green is my name. In just a moment, I'm going to open up these love lines, and I noticed they started ringing already since I announced this Confessions of Love topic for tonight. So I want to get your opinion on this. If a single man doesn't have any children, and he's approached by a woman who he knew, and she offered the man her frozen embryos. Yes, I said that. Of course, she was in a previous relationship. I don't know what kind of relationship, but meaning I don't know if it was just boyfriend-girlfriend or if it was husband-wife. But do you feel it's wise for this man to use those embryos? So give me a call in just a little bit. I can't wait to hear from you. In the meantime, let me take you on a little journey. What do you remember about 1986? Now, I know you might be a little bit too young, but I don't think you are a little too young. I want to bring you back into those late 80s. And I want you to hold on and just stay right there where you are to enjoy every moment that I've got laid out for you tonight. Hope you're ready. Are you? It's Sheila E. with Hold Me. With the pleasure, baby. With the honor. This is the Quiet Storm Vintage Soul Classic. Let's turn this baby up.

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4: It's Dee Dee in the morning, and if you missed the show, I can't believe I'm in here with Michael Irvin, everybody. Yay! 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
4: But you said a story about the women. I'll never get. And you said you were somewhere, and you told your wife, you said, I'll be back, baby. 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You were like one whistle. Man. And a bunch came out. And you said you came home days later.
6: Days later.
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6: She said you lied to me. I said, I lied to me. I thought I was coming back too. I ain't just lying to you. I lied to me.
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0: fulfilling your musical desires tonight. Welcome to The Quiet Storm, Robin Thicke, Lost Without You. Remember to always love those who love you when you have nothing to offer but your company. I'm Lenny Greenberg. I'm going to double your musical treat with Robin Thicke in just a little bit. We're going to slide into a little sex therapy. But right now it's time for me and you to get into a little confessions of love. I've got a thought-provoking topic. If a single man who doesn't have any children was approached by a woman who he knows, and she offered the man her frozen embryos that she held on from a previous relationship, do you feel this man should take her up on her offer and use her embryos? 212-545-1075. I appreciate you reaching out to me tonight. Talk to me.
1: Adopt, because it's basically the same thing without all of those extra entanglements. You're not with that woman. So if neither person's DNA is going to end up being your, and that's going to end up being your child, then you might as well just adopt and keep away from the headache that you just laid out.
0: Because that way there's no headache. There's no middle person. Right. And in an adoption situation, there's the presence of a mother and a father is no longer there. So whoever comes into that child's life sets a different course.
1: Exactly. That's interesting. I've never thought about that scenario. That's interesting.
0: That man's DNA is in the embryos. That creates a problem in itself, I think.
1: Definitely. There's going to just be, at the very least, curiosity. That's basically my child, scientifically. Like, I want to at least see what my child looks like. And then, you know, then yeah. Who knows what happens after that.
0: That's very true. Thanks for voicing your thoughts tonight. What would you suggest? Once again, the topic is, if a single man who doesn't have any children was approached by a woman who he knows, and she offered the man her frozen embryos that she had, of course, from a previous relationship, do you feel it's wise for this man to use the embryos? As you marinate on that, here's a double dose from Robin Thicke. It's called Sex Therapy, baby. And should you need some of that tonight, you need a perfect soundtrack to go with it. And I've got it for you. Welcome inside the Confessions of Love. This is The Quiet Storm.
2: Whoa.

0: When you first saw her, she was out walking her dog. You didn't notice her at first. But when you finally did, it was too late. Because at that moment, you were speeding. She was out walking her dog and only had a second to let go of the leash. Your foot was on the gas and her life was on the line. Speeding catches up with you. Paid for by NHTSA.
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0: The Quiet Storm is locking down with you tonight. Levert and Baby, I'm ready. And I'm glad you are, because so am I. I'm Lenny Green. I'm going to double your musical treat with Levert in just a moment. I want to thank the legendary Melba Moore, songstress, actress, for hanging out with us a little earlier tonight and allowing me to present her new song, which I'm going to play for you in case you missed it. It's entitled Love Wins Every Time. And it's going to be available for everyone to get a hold of it come this Friday. Time for me to get inside of this interesting Confessions of Love topic for tonight. If a single man who doesn't have any children was approached by a woman who he knew, and she offered the man her frozen embryos that she had from a previous relationship, should the man, do you feel it's wise? Do you feel it's wise for this man to use this woman's embryos? 212-545-1075. Thank you for reaching out to me tonight. Give me your thoughts on this.
1: Hey, Lenny. This is Rosita Wallace.
0: Hey, babe.
1: You know, if I was the man, I would say, why not? It's still a part of her.
0: There could be some loopholes to it because now, because this embryos has the previous man's DNA in it, obviously this has to be some legal boundaries because now the previous man technically, scientifically, has a child in the world that he never saw come to fruition.
1: Well, you know what? It can work for both parties. Hmm. Now, listen, the previous man, he doesn't have to worry about paying no child support, honey. Okay? Now, the new guy, if he don't want to pay anything, say, hey, that's not my child, his kids start acting up. I'm just kidding. No, but it can work for all parties, darling. But, no, I think that that baby pops on out, then he can officially adopt the child, his child, the new guy. And bam, there you go. That's your kid. Yeah, I'm a lawyer on the low, okay?
0: Okay. But see, now, in a regular adoption, if I'm not mistaken, the mother nor the father is present in that child's life. So it really becomes a clearer lane. In this case, if this woman decides to get involved with this new guy, it makes it a little complicated. No?
1: Yeah, but sperm donor, he's not really around, right? Mm-hmm. So it's up to her to say, hey, you can be the daddy. I would say do it.
0: Okay.
1: That's the way to go.
0: Okay, Rashida. All right. Well, we'll see if this fits well with him, because I'm sure he's listening tonight.
1: Okay.
0: But thank you for your feedback, and good to hear from you.
1: You're welcome. Bye.
0: Her perspective is pretty interesting, one might say, right? I'm going to tap the line one more time, but I think I'm going to get a hold of an attorney, because I think I need a law perspective on this perspective. So I know it's kind of late. But once again, if you didn't get me on the love lines, please send me an email, LennyGreenTQS@gmail.com. The question tonight is, if a single man who doesn't have any children was approached by the woman who he knew, and she offered the man her frozen embryos that she had from a previous relationship, do you feel it's wise for this man to use those embryos? Think about it. As I double your musical treat with Levert, they call this All Season Better. Welcome to your sensual, loving soundtrack. Welcome to the Quiet Storm.

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19: No direct impact from Tropical Storm Bertha, but clouds, scattered showers and thunderstorms, and breezy tonight through the day tomorrow as well. No showers and thunderstorms continue on Thursday, high in the low 90s. Showers likely Friday. From the Georgia Weather Net, I'm meteorologist KJ Allen.
20: The quiet storm on V-101-7. There's nothing like it, is there?

0: This is The Quiet Storm, baby. To put wonderful thoughts of romance on your agenda. If not tonight, at some point. My name is Lenny Green, baby. Don't blow out the candles yet. We still have a full hour to enjoy. And Katie, thanks for reaching out to me from Milwaukee. The tri-state of New York is locked in, nice and tight. The question that was on the table tonight is, if a single man who doesn't have any children was approached by a woman he knew who had frozen embryos from a previous relationship and offered it to the single man, should he really consider that? So I reached out to a lawyer to kind of seal this up for us tonight. Her name is attorney Janika Campbell.
1: Well, okay. My first instinct is no. One, that's not your child biologically. And right. So you will not have any right to that child. It's not his biologically. Unless you want to go through the process of, you can always adopt the kid. But that's not your child biologically. No.
0: Say no more. Hey, look, it can't get any more right to the point than that, especially from a law perspective. Thanks again, Attorney Janika Campbell. Appreciate you. Tomorrow night, you can rest assured I'm going to have another interesting topic for us to get into inside of Confessions of Love. But right now, I want to drop this brand new song, which is not available until this Friday, from the legendary Melba Moore. This song is entitled Love Wins Every Time, and I know it wins every night. You decide to choose me, and I'm so glad you did tonight, baby. Welcome inside of The Quiet Storm. We don't

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The Quiet Storm with Usher. It's your baby man in Tuscaloosa, Alabama, Birmingham. It's your baby in Nassau. It's your baby in OKC or Tulsa. It's your baby in Milwaukee. Maybe your baby is in Bryan College Station, Texas. Or maybe your baby is definitely in Queens. Yeah, I mean, that's possible. Or Bayonne, New Jersey, P-Town, Patterson. Maybe it's in Teaneck or New Brunswick. Possibly in Bridgeport or Norwalk, Connecticut. But wherever your baby is, I'm glad both of y'all are listening to The Quiet Storm at the same time. Got some lockdown love as I double your musical treat with Usher. Ladies, one question. Can you handle it? Welcome to The Quiet Storm. I'm so glad I-

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sweet, good music. My first love, Renee and Angela. 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So, I won't ask. Don't think about it too much. But we all have a first beginnings. Everyone. Everyone has a first love. And sometimes, first loves don't happen until later on in life. So for those of you who have found your first love as you continue to went through life and now you're happy, that's a wonderful thing. And I continue to say to my single lovers and want all of us, including myself, to attract someone who speaks our language. So that way we don't have to spend our life translating our soul. When you find the ideal person, hold on to her. Hold on to her. Here's a double treat from Renee and Angela. You don't have to cry. Unless it's the tears of joy. Welcome inside the LaQuiet Storm Barrel.

0: 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She was out walking her dog and only had a second to let go of the leash. Your foot was on the gas and her life was on the line. 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
13: No direct impact from Tropical Storm Bertha, but clouds, scattered showers and thunderstorms, and breezy tonight through the day tomorrow as well. Those showers and thunderstorms continue on Thursday, high in the low 90s. Showers likely Friday. From the Georgia Weather Net, I'm meteorologist KJ Allen.
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0: Lenny, thank you for tucking me in tonight.
1: Oh, it's a pleasure to tuck you in nice and tight, my love. And I'm looking forward to doing it tomorrow night and the night after that. I'm Lenny Green. In closing tonight, I want to thank Miss Melba Moore for stopping by earlier tonight and, of course, introducing us to that brand new song, Love Wins Every Time. It will be available on all streaming platforms by Friday. And I think the album, if I remember correctly, she said that comes out in a couple of months. As quickly as time is flying by, those couple of months are going to be here before you know it. But in closing tonight, I leave you with the words of Iyanla Van Zandt. She once said, and I quote, "The voice of love is always calling out to you. It is the whispering into our hearts, I love you just as you are," end quote. And I do love you, family, and I can't thank you enough, because without you, I would not be here in this spot right now. So I'm looking forward to tomorrow night. So let's do it again. Love much, laugh often, live well, sweet dreams. Night, night, baby. Fellas, always appreciate your presence. This has been The Quiet Storm. See you tomorrow. Night, night.
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I'm the man from the big VA. Won't you come play around my way? And listen to what I gotta say. Timberland. Don't you know I am the man? Rock shows here, the gin Japan. Have people shaking my hand.

0: It's Didi in the morning, and if you missed the show, I can't believe I'm in here with Michael Irvin, everybody. Hey!
1: Legend.
0: But you said a story about the women. I'll never get. And you said you were somewhere, and you told your wife, you said, I'll be back, maybe I'm just going up the street or going somewhere. And these women came out. You were like one whistle. Man. And a bunch came out. And you said you came home days later.
2: Days later.
0: It's true.
2: She said you lied to me. I said, I lied to me. I thought I was coming back, too. I ain't just lying to you. I lied to me.
3: 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Wednesday, hump day. We are breaking you off with some more dope discussions.
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those times at night when you just hurt me and just ran out with that other fella. 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I just didn't care.

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2: Partly cloudy, mid-70s this morning. We'll stay partly sunny through the day. A few showers pop up this afternoon. Highest in the low 90s. Another very muggy day. Mostly sunny. Better coverage of showers and storms in for Thursday afternoon. Low 90s. Cloudy. Showers. Low 90s on Friday. From the Georgia Weather Net, I'm meteorologist Jason William.
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0: It's Didi in the morning, and if you missed the show, I can't believe I'm in here with Michael Irvin, everybody. Hey! In the building.
1: Legend.
0: But you said a story about the women. I'll never get. And you said you were somewhere, and you told your wife, you said, I'll be back, baby. I'm just going up the street or going somewhere. And these women came out. You were like one whistle. Man. And a bunch came out. And you said you came home days later.
2: Days later.
0: It's true.
2: She said you lied to me. I said, I lied to me. I thought I was coming back, too. I ain't just lying to you. I lied to me.
1: Hey, now check it out, man. 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We're breaking you off with some more dope discussions.
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9: Partly cloudy, mid-70s this morning. We'll stay partly sunny through the day. A few showers pop up this afternoon. Highest in the low 90s. Another very muggy day. Mostly sunny. Better coverage of showers and storms in for Thursday afternoon. Low 90s. Cloudy. Showers. Low 90s on Friday. From the Georgia Weather Net, I'm meteorologist Jason Williams.
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0: It's Didi in the morning, and if you missed the show, I can't believe I'm in here with Michael Irvin, everybody. Hey!
1: Legend.
0: But you said a story about the women. I'll never get. And you said you were somewhere, and you told your wife, you said, I'll be back, baby. I'm just going up the street or going somewhere. And these women came out. You were like one whistle. Man. And a bunch came out. And you said you came home days later.
2: Days later.
0: It's true.
2: She said you lied to me. I said, I lied to me. I thought I was coming back, too. I ain't just lying to you. I lied to me.
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6: Partly cloudy, mid-70s this morning. We'll stay partly sunny through the day. A few showers pop up this afternoon. Highs in the low 90s. Another very muggy day. Mostly sunny. Better coverage of showers and storms in for Thursday afternoon. Low 90s. Cloudy showers. Low 90s on Friday. From the Georgia Weather Net, I'm meteorologist Jason William.
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1: I used to think about immature things. 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

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Check. 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Check. 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

0: It's Didi in the morning, and if you missed the show, I can't believe I'm in here with Michael Irvin, everybody. Hey! In the building.
1: Legend.
0: But you said a story about the women. I'll never get. And you said you were somewhere, and you told your wife, you said, I'll be back, maybe I'm just going up the street or going somewhere. And these women came out. You were like one whistle. Man. And a bunch came out. And you said you came home days later.
2: Days later.
0: It's true.
2: She said you lied to me. I said, I lied to me.
3: 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Wednesday, hump day. We are breaking you off with some more dope discussions.
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1: Sweetheart, I've been trying so hard to get over you. 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All I'm looking for is just a serious relationship, somebody I can hold all my life. 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

0: WQVE, Vera Wayne's Haven, good morning and welcome in to Spirit of Blessings. Happy birthday, anniversary, belated birthdays to each and every one. We thank God for each and every one of you this morning. Good morning to all our officers, firemen, paramedic men and women serve our country, National Guard this morning. Good morning to all the GBI, FBI, Gang Task Force, Drug Task Force, to all of those that are walking the street right now, praying that they don't take their mind somewhere else, praying that they go on where they need to be going on. We're praying for people with dementia, Alzheimer's, whatever you want to call it, autism, everything that's going on, those going to dialysis this morning, those going to radiation, the cancer treatment this morning, those with alopecia, whatever you're going through this morning, we're just praying for all the situation, to all the bereaved families everywhere, to all family members who are hurting because of a loved one this morning, to all those that are incarcerated this morning. We're praying for jail ministry, prison ministry, all of that. No one can laugh at anyone because we all never know where we're going to be if we don't be careful. We're praying for radio personality, television personality, lieutenants, captains, majors, sergeants, revivals that's going on. We're praying for all of that this morning. We're just praying for everything. There's so much that's going on. We're just praying and asking God to cover each and every one as the revival's going on, that you go and be revived. We just thank God for each and every one of you. We will have the announcements in a moment. We got coming up from the North Gate this morning, the late Bishop Frederick Williams and the choir. The song is entitled Jesus, Your Name, the Sweetest I Know. A beautiful selection. Don't forget to go by the Albany Christian Bookstore. It is still rolling and still doing great things as the bishop was still here under the leadership of Pastor Felicia Williams. And you can go by and see Ernestine and the children there as well. They can help you get what you need. So please make sure you go by and see them. Don't forget about the African Attire Store. They're open 315 West Broad Avenue. Check them out when you can. Go by and see Karen. She's been in business for years, and she knows what to get. Even if your wife is not with you, she can help make a great decision, and you'll be glad you did. 315 West Broad Avenue, Final Touch Hand Detailing on North Slappy. We'll be open today. Check them out. We have a lot of car dealerships. Check them out as you hear them. We have different businesses, O'Reilly over on North Slappy, Taylor, Robert, and the entire staff over there. Good morning to all of them this morning. Good morning to all the businesses everywhere. Flossy Soul Food is open today, 2004 East Side, on the east side of town. Go by and see her. She is open today. Also, we have two funeral homes that are available for you if you need them. On the east side, 1202 Johnny Lipman, Attorney Johnny Lipman. On the east side, right across the street from the old Queens Nightlight, on the corner of Blaylock and Clark Avenue, they can help you. Minister Mims, Elder Lipman, and Attorney Lipman are over there. Also, when you need your help on the south side of town, you have that Martin Luther King Memorial Chapel under the leadership of Miss Martha Payne, along with her staff, Eric, and all of the staff over there. Make sure you go by and see her. She had a birthday on this past weekend, so y'all make sure y'all tell her happy birthday as well. So typically you got to put that as a belated birthday. Miss Martha Payne had a birthday. I believe it was Saturday, I think it was. So y'all make sure y'all go by. If y'all didn't tell her happy birthday, tell her happy birthday, okay? We have many other advertisers. I have some more announcements I'll give you. Let me get tipping with the birthdays. And let us go and get the, did I see that click off? Let's get the scripture this morning is Rhythm of Joy. That's the theme. Psalms 34 and 12. You turn my wailing into dancing. Make sure you read the word. It's always good to read the word. Good morning to everybody in Cordell. I was in Cordell last night at the Shady Grove Missionary Baptist Church under the leadership of Kevin and Sundra Drake. We had a good time going back to see my old friends and family. It was just a great time to go a great revival with my cousins and bring the word on last night. Pastor Donna Ray Hall and Lita Lady Hall, we just had a good time in the name of the Lord. It's always great when you can go back to it. That's my second home. It's always good when you can go back and be a part of what's going on. The revival was very good tonight. It's going to be another great night. You got Gethsemane Worship Center. Mr. Brown will be bringing the word. You don't want to miss it tonight. Gethsemane will be in there, and you know they're going to bring the whole house with them. So make sure you go and be there tonight at 7 p.m. Good morning to Deacon Paul, a.k.a. Yellowhammer, Troy Mercer, all of you this morning. Good morning to everybody. It was just a blessing to go home and see people. Always good to go home. Father God, we thank you this morning for each and every one. As we pray, God, we ask that you order our steps and bright our tongue. God, we ask that you remind us not to be so cruel to one person when they find out somebody has made trouble. Because somewhere down the line, other people made trouble. It's not nice to laugh at people, but to be in prayer, because you never know when something can happen to you as well. Lord, we're praying for each and every one this morning. That you just order our steps, bright our tongue, that pink tornado can say a whole lot of stuff. And when we do wrong, Lord, as we go down this dangerous highway and things, there's sometimes you may do wrong, but you have a chance to get it right and ask God for forgiveness. Don't point your hands at people because you don't want them pointing your hands at you. And when somebody hurt, their whole family hurts. So just be careful how you do and what you say and how things go out. We're just praying for everyone this morning. Nobody's left out the prayer, whether you good, bad, indifferent, or whatever. Everybody needs prayer. There are some hang-ups in all of us. There are some good in all of us. There are some in all of us. So let us just pray for one another instead of always trying to point out the bad. Let us know that people have to ask for forgiveness. And if they ask for forgiveness and get it straight with God, you ought to just accept them as they are. Because you don't never know when it may. You want somebody to accept you as well. Lord, as I pray for each and every one, those that can't pray for themselves this morning, we're still praying. We just say thank you, God, for another day's journey. Another day's journey that we are here. To say thank you one more time. Lord, we give you the praise and the honor in all things. As we pray for everyone having birthdays, anniversaries, we're praying for everybody that's sick this morning, bereaved, whatever the situation this morning, they need your strength, Lord, that only you can provide. Thank you again. Thank you again. Thank you again for everybody, radio personality, television personality. As we walk this day through, we never know who's going to be here and who's not going to be here. But while we're here and we know we're here, we have another opportunity to ask God for forgiveness and thank him for all things. Praying for everyone. As we pray this prayer, Lord, in your son Jesus' name, every baby that's being born, we're praying for all the hospital staff, praying for all the educators, superintendent, all y'all fall up under the school system, bus drivers, all of you personal care drivers this morning, caretakers this morning, and many people that I may not call all the title to, you as well. You are my VIP family. So we're praying for each and every one of you as well. It's about 13 and a half minutes after the hour. We're going to go to Chippy this morning with the birthdays. Anniversaries, belated birthdays. We're going to give you that. Let me see if I can probably, I probably can give you a few more announcements before I bring Tiffany on with the birthdays. Don't forget about July 30th. It's a Thursday, 10 a.m. to 2 p.m. in Camilla Senior Citizens on the Move, first annual Hawaiian Luha Fun Day. Please call for your RSVP with Scarlett Wembley at 229-733-0671. That's the only way you're going to be able to get in. You're going to have to make that call to her, ages 62 and older, because they have something very special for you, so they need to know if you're coming and who's coming. Again, that number is 229-733-0671. Please make sure you call Scarlett Wembley. It's the ages of 62 and older. No children are allowed. Praise and worship with the Legend Gospel Concert. It will be here Saturday, September the 5th. sponsored by Ecclesiastes 5, Mr. Al Howard. Make sure you go, you can call him at 229-291-9258. He have many locations where you can purchase your tickets. DJ Thomas Smoke Barbecue, 701 Lippy Drive. Get you some barbecue and Brahma stew while you're over there. Also, he has Mallory Precision Cut. Get your hair cut, 828 West Highland. He's in the cosmetology over at the Vocational Tech. Y'all can catch him as a barber over there, teaching barber. Dawson, Georgia area, Roheen Johnson, 229-537-9129. Reload will be on there. The Fantastic Violinettes will be on there. Deacon Terry Sperling will be there. Deborah Snipes and the Angels, the Pilgrim Jubilees, and my friend, all of my minds, Pastor Curtis Watson and the Soulful Messenger. Going to be held at the Third Calvary Missionary Baptist Church, 521 Carver, Saturday, September 5th. Make sure you go by those locations for your tickets. DJ Thomas will be open today if you need to get your ticket. Don't forget about the Voices of Harmony. We'll be having their 49th anniversary on the fourth Sunday at the Third Calvary Missionary Baptist Church. They are the sponsors of this event. Make sure you see Buntresa Allen if you need more information about it. It will be the fourth Sunday, July 26th at 3 o'clock p.m., their 49th choir anniversary. Please be there if you can. The Foster Closet is still asking for your donations. You can call Sheila at 229-395-6976. Y'all do that before school get in so she can get them ready so she can have them for those foster kids, for the Foster Closet uniform donation, okay? She'll let you know more about it when you call her, 229-395-6976. Don't forget, revival is going on over at New Zion Hill Missionary Baptist Church. Pastor Samuel Jordan, I saw him yesterday. He's so excited about the revival going on. On my list, it says 2000 Well Avenue. Tonight will start at 7 p.m. This will be the last night. Guest revivalist will be Pastor Solomon Lyle, according to what the sheet has. So y'all make sure y'all get out and be a part of Teresa Raven Anthony is the reporter. So make sure you get there. Deacon Roy Blantley will be ministering his first initial sermon on Sunday, the fourth Sunday, the 26th, at the New Jerusalem Missionary Baptist Church, 527 Cedar. You don't want to miss it. Be there if you can. Pastor Booker T. Batten serves as pastor. Trina is your secretary at 229-436-3121 is the number to call if you need her. Make sure you do it. Please make sure all of you find out what you needed for the school system year. It's all over. I'm sure by now you all have had texts. You know when y'all open house, there are open houses going on. There are rules and things y'all need to get before you send your children so you don't be mad and upset and all that. Please get the kids to school on time. And if you're not going to get them to school on time, if you're not going to feed them, get them to school on time so they can get some nutrition in their body. They need to think and know that food is available for them. The cafeteria staff prepared it just for them. So please get them to school on time. And please remember, don't y'all smoke that little funny stuff. That little funny stuff y'all having and it be smelling on the kids' clothes. Don't do that. Don't send them to school like that. Have more respect for your kids than all that. I said it and I mean it. Don't send them to school with all that smoke scent on them because it does get on their clothes. And you don't want nobody picking at your children. You don't want nobody degrading your kids. So please don't do that. And y'all be careful with them guns sitting on the seat like y'all fit to shoot somebody. Don't do that. That's how kids sometimes end up getting guns and stuff. Y'all be careful where y'all place those guns. But please don't smell like that. And if you got to go talk to an educator, you go in there right, okay? Don't you wear those pajamas. You can't wear them in the school. This school turn, they got real rules for you. So you don't need to wear them out there to go see anybody about them. So please don't do that. Please don't do that. Make sure that you love on your kids this time. Love on your kids. That's what I can say. Love on your children. It is so imperative to love on your kids. It's what we need to do, love on our kids. It is so important. Please, please have respect for your children. Y'all don't know how they get picked on, when, and you probably don't care because you'll go out there. No, you don't need to do that. Just do it better. And just comb their little hair. Put them on some clean clothes. Just clean the clothes. Instead of getting your nails and all your stuff pretty, make sure they look presentable. You sending them to school. You have the funds now. You have funds better than they ever had. Please, take care of your children. Most of all, tell them you love them and put the word of God in them and have them to understand why you want them to watch who they be with. You can be with friends that send you up. It might not, and they could be somebody that somebody's already after, and they hang with them, and instead of them getting shot, instead of the person that they're after get shot, your own child might get shot. Y'all need to wake up. When you going to wake up? I know it's Quiet Day Wednesday, but I'm about to play that song again. When you going to wake up? It's time to wake up and know that this is dangerous times. So get you some revival if you can. Fill up these churches with revival. Go and get you some revival. You don't even have to dress for that. You don't have to put all that stuff on. Just go get you some revival. Take your kids to revival. Do some praying before they even get to school. Pray them as they come. As they sleep at night, as they get prepared for school. We need, y'all just want a set of people to do it. It takes all of us to care. To care. I need you to care more than you ever. And if you find somebody's child is in trouble, don't go trying to belittle them. You know how it feels to be belittled. So why would you want to do it to somebody? You know how it feels. So don't do that. Pray for that family. Pray for the family. I'm just going to ask that y'all do that this morning, okay? Father, we thank you this morning for each and everyone. I pray that a word will go forth that you have given me to give to the family of God this morning. As they travel up and down the highways this morning, we're praying for safety, our truck drivers, cab drivers, all of them this morning. No one is left out of our prayer. Whether they're good, bad, indifferent, they've gotten in trouble, have not gotten in trouble, sneaking, and just haven't been caught yet, we're praying for everyone. Everyone needs prayer this morning as they wake up and open their eyes. So, God, I say thank you again for each and every step that we make. As we pray this prayer, Lord, in your blessed Son, Jesus' name, every heart can say, thank you, Jesus. Amen. Let's go to Tiffany and get the birthdays, anniversaries out of the way. I think I gave you most of the commercial business. I probably didn't, but please go to your, they, by now, all of you should have been texted. And know what you're supposed to do to open house. Get to open house. That's very important. Don't let nobody tell you it's not. Yes, it is. It's very important. So please go to open house and check out what you need to know. Go in there with a new thing this year that you want your child to learn. And let's support our educators. They really need it. We're having educators that are leaving the system because nobody want to help them make the children mind or respect authority. Please, we don't need to lose our great teachers. Now, in that part, I can say lose. We don't need to lose our great teachers. We have some great teachers that's trying to get out of the system. I want to encourage them to please hold on just a little while longer. To my pastor wife who's trying to console a lot of teachers to make sure she don't want them to leave. I don't want them to leave either. Michelle Drake, she's just trying to tell you it's going to be some rough days, but we need you to educators. We need you because all of us as parents, we don't know that new stuff. And it's a certain way that things have to be done different than the way we've done it. When you have to get up and explain it, you got to explain it the way it's supposed to be. So we're praying. We're thanking y'all for helping our kids pass the tests as much as they need to. We appreciate you. We appreciate the cafeteria staff for giving them a good meal. Everybody may not have no money. I don't know if they're letting everybody eat free or not. They should. As much many years I worked, they should let everybody eat free. It shouldn't be a problem. And if a person don't have enough money on the card, if you got a little money, put it on there. We don't want no child without food. Please help wherever you can help. It's just that important to me for these kids. Praying for the Cross and Hall family, my cousin whose last sister got her wings. Let's pray for Ola Cross Hall and Dennis this morning, and many others that may be in that time of bereavement that I don't know. We're praying for you as well. So please, please do what you need to do. Please, I take time to try to explain some things and make sure that y'all know what's going on as much as possible. And I just try to give it to you because it's so important to me that you all know what's going on. Because some of you don't read the paper. You don't even read the children folder when they take it home. And you're supposed to sign it. Some of y'all don't even do that. Please do better this year. Please do better. There are a lot of supplies that's going to be given away. Let me suggest to all of you that's giving supplies out that you know they need those clear book bags to take to school. So please, y'all, find those clear book bags if you're giving out to the students. All your supplies give away. They need clear book bags. Please check all the things that the kids need for all of you that's giving away supplies. Please make sure you check them. Thank y'all for doing that. Thank y'all for doing that to help the parents as well. Children are not responsible how parents do. You never know what a situation is at in somebody's house. You're not living there. You don't know what a child goes through from day to day and how they may be hurting, and they can't tell nobody what's going on. So please, just be kind to everybody. Just be kind. We have new principals and vice principals, a lot of people in new positions this year. Let's pray for them as they go through, and let's just pray for everybody. Can we do that today? Pray for yourself first. Get you right so that you can help with somebody else and pray for them as well. And let us all pray for everybody's child, grown, whatever. Grown folks make wrong choices as well as children. Let's pray instead of always wanting to scrutinize somebody. To me, you can't do it with me because I'm not that type of person, and I'm not going to let you do it with me. You may do it with other folks, but I'm not going to do that because I have children. And just because they've been grown, I always pray for them still, but sometimes kids do different things. Adult kids do different things. So let's just pray for everybody. Your son in love, your daughter in love, do all that. Most of y'all call them in-laws. I don't like the word in-laws. I like in love because they better people. Them in-laws can be nasty. So let's just pray for everybody this morning. Let's go to Tippy Rack quick and get the birthdays. And I got some music for you. And if you don't hear my voice anymore, that's because I'm playing music. And I'm in a moment of silence, of prayer. I have to do that. Have to do that. Because somebody right now needs to know that somebody care about them. And everybody's not against them. From V117, good morning.
1: Good morning, Miss B, and good morning to everybody this morning, to my entire family this morning. I have birthday greeting goes out this morning to Ernest Williams Jr., Anthony Allen, Phyllis Tiff, Pastor George Tiff, retired Divas Dot Simmons, Janice Williams, Gwen Lester Kegler, who is 72, Pastor Dorothy Gardner, Deacon Willie Smith. All of these of Albany, Georgia, Juanita Rockwell of Sylvester, Georgia, Brittany Shine, Beatrice B. Oliver of Miami, Florida. I have Moses of Texas. I have a wedding anniversary goes out to Pastor Ivory and leading lady Martha Hines of Albany, Georgia, of 42 years. And this is coming from family, friends, and loved ones. To everyone else having birthday and anniversary on today, God bless each and every one, and you have a great day.
0: All right, that's the birthday's anniversary this morning. Thank Tippy for doing that. You can always call it 229-435-4493 for your birthday's anniversary or belated birthday. And if you find someone has gotten their wings that she still have on the list, just call nicely and tell her, actually, we should remove them because they got their wings. 229-435-4493. Good morning, everybody. Let's go to some music. Happy birthday, anniversary, and belated birthdays to each and every one of you. God bless you all from the Queen right here at V117. Good morning.
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3: Partly cloudy, mid-70s this morning. We'll stay partly sunny through the day. A few showers pop up this afternoon, highest in the low 90s. Another very muggy day. Mostly sunny, better coverage of showers and storms in for Thursday afternoon, low 90s, cloudy, showers, low 90s on Friday. From the Georgia Weather Net, I'm meteorologist Jason Williams.
4: 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Thank you, Jason. Remember to check out all the announcements and check out all the announcements that you can attend. Hopefully you can attend all of them, especially catch the revival. Today is Thankful Choir Day Wednesday, and you know we do choirs on Wednesday, the traditional choirs. I let Donnie have most of the contemporary choirs. I do a few, but not many. I do more of the traditional old school choirs, so that way we have a different ministry on radio. Good morning to everybody, but we come out with the same meaning, that God is love, no matter how you look at him. From V117, let's go to none other than Harvey Watkins Jr., along with Pastor MJ Williams, and the song says, All of My Help. All of my help this morning. Good morning to you from V101-17 to all the mothers of the church this morning. Our mother, Mother Julia Andrews, and her caretaker this morning. Good morning to you and all businesses everywhere.

0: It's Dee Dee in the morning, and if you missed the show, I can't believe I'm in here with Michael Irvin, everybody. Hey! In the building.
1: Legend.
0: But you said a story about the women. I'll never get. And you said you were somewhere, and you told your wife, you said, I'll be back, baby. I'm just going up the street or going somewhere. And these women came out. You were like one whistle. Man. And a bunch came out. And you said you came home days later.
2: Days later.
0: It's true.
2: She said you lied to
0: yes.
2: me. I said, I lied to me. I thought I was coming back, too. I ain't just lying to you. I lied to me.
1: Hey, now check it out, man. Wednesday, hump day. We're breaking you off with some more dope discussions.
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3: WQVE V1017, it's 5 o'clock in the city. Good morning to everybody, those that are just getting up at 5. Maybe it's eventually you'll get up at 4 to hear everything we've said. Praise God, we did all the announcements and everything, so you have to get up early to catch me, okay? We appreciate you this morning for getting up, being able to get up. Thank God for grace and mercy this morning as you roll. This morning you heard from Brenda Waters with the song entitled Victory. Coming up, we got none other than Dottie Peoples with Just a Few Things, sending out to New Beginning, who will be doing revival over at the New Zion Hill tonight. So getting that last night of revival. You know, it makes a pastor feel great when he can see his members come to some of the revival he's doing. It's bad when you don't go nowhere your pastor go. Go and support your pastors. They need your support. They need to look in the audience just in case and say, God, I'm glad I had somebody from my sanctuary to come in and be a part of this ministry with me. So y'all remember when your pastors are out doing revival, if you can't go but one night, you can get people to go everywhere else you want to go. If you wanted to go on a game or a trip, you wouldn't have no problem. Revival is what we need right now before our kids get in school. Revival. Those that are getting out for the summer and going to be graduating during the summer, we need to be praying for them as well. But revival is what we need right now in times like these. So if you can go to revival, please go and attend. You heard Angela Spivey or Angela Spivey, like Dr. Bobby Jones like to call her. These thorns, sending it out to Gwen and Deacon Albert Lewis Sr. and to LaDonna. Hope that she's feeling better. You heard I Won't Let You Fall, sending it out to Miss Richardson this morning, Gwen Richardson and Deacon Richardson this morning. Good morning to them. Also for Shirley Turner this morning and her mom, Annie Turner. Good morning to them this morning. All of my help, I told you who that was by this morning. And one of the sweetest songs you can get, Jesus, Your Name, the sweetest I know, from the late Bishop Frederick Williams this morning. Got more music coming up for you. Good morning to our farmers, construction workers, outside workers. Please make sure y'all have plenty of fluid while y'all are out there. As a lot of you know me and you holler when I pass by. Please make sure that you have your waters with you. To everybody that works outside, factory workers this morning, to all of you as well. Get up at 4. You'll know who all I've said good morning to, and we prayed already for you. Good morning as you take this day and take it and take it and take it and take it and say, Lord, thank you. Good morning to Marion Thaws and family, the Lewis family. Good morning to them this morning. Flossie Tinson and the Christian families this morning. Gwen Christian, Shirley Swan, David Swan, Keisha Swan, the Woods family, Ora Woods and Dawn. Good morning to you, Rizzy. All of you this morning. Khadijah, good morning. Good morning to everybody this morning. It's just a glad morning to be alive from V1017. I am Miss P. Good morning.

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1: Dedication goes out to Dr. Shoemaker this morning. This is her song, My Soul Got Another Dip. Oh, my goodness. The Alabama State Choir.

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12: Partly cloudy, mid-70s this morning. We'll stay partly sunny through the day. A few showers pop up this afternoon, highest in the low 90s. Another very muggy day. Mostly sunny, better coverage of showers and storms in for Thursday afternoon. Low 90s, cloudy, showers, low 90s on Friday. From the Georgia Weather Net, I'm meteorologist Jason Williams.

Jesus.

0: It's Didi in the morning, and if you missed the show, I can't believe I'm in here with Michael Irvin, everybody. Hey! In the building.
1: Legend.
0: But you said a story about the women. I'll never get. And you said you were somewhere, and you told your wife, you said, I'll be back, baby. I'm just going up the street or going somewhere. And these women came out. You were like one whistle. Man. And a bunch came out. And you said you came home days later.
2: Days later.
0: It's true.
2: She said you lied to
0: yes.
2: me. I said, I lied to me. I thought I was coming back, too. I ain't just lying to you. I lied to me.
1: Hey, now check it out, man. Wednesday, hump day. We're breaking you off with some more dope discussions.
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1: WQVE V117, Pastor Luther Barnes, and one of my favorite songs, You Can't Get Through This, from the new CD, Lifetime. Good morning to you. Love you so much. Have a great day. You can get through it no matter how dark it seems. You can get through this. Have a great day, everybody. Good morning, Doris Wright, and to your husband over at New Zion Hill, Minister Perry, and also good morning to Miss Williams over there, Dot Williams. How y'all doing, Dot William Brown? Good morning to you. Good morning to everybody. O'Reilly, the Taylor. Hey, Taylor, you and Robert. Thank y'all for all you do. Mary Conn and Dolores Bell, good morning to you. Have a great morning, everybody. Kisses and hugs to all of you. Be blessed and don't forget to play. My girl, Dee Dee in the Morning, is up next. I'll see you back on Mother's Day Thursday. Have a great day.
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0: Today's best mix of R&B, we are V1017. All righty, it's Didi in the morning. Good morning, guys. Let me tell y'all something. Trey G is telling me that he needs to talk to all of us about, what is this, about interracial couples?
1: Interracial couples. You know what? You know, I've kind of been sidelined on the search for love a little bit,
0: oh,
1: right?
0: Oh, you found you one.
1: No. I'm just kind of focusing on other things.
0: I wasn't going to say what some people call, I wasn't going to say a pink toe.
1: What?
2: I cannot.
1: Oh, pink
0: girl.
1: What does that mean?
0: Y'all ain't never heard that, what that means? Y'all ain't never heard that?
2: I know what that means.
0: Somebody said it online. I just saw it. I said, I ain't heard that term in a long ass time.
1: That don't even sound good.
0: It don't to me either. But why is it a pink? I never knew.
3: That's a good question.
0: Okay, fine. Let's keep it moving.
1: There was a list, though, that came out, and it basically is about the most common interracial couples, basically, in the U.S.
3: Okay.
1: Now, this is actually, like, data. This is an actual.
0: This ain't like, you know, we're looking up and we're in, like, Zendaya and her new husband.
1: Right.
2: Oh, I got you.
1: No, this is an actual data done by the government.
2: All right, let's
1: go. You know what I'm saying? Now, these are the most popular, most common interracial couples list. We're going to start at number 10.
0: Okay.
1: The least common, black man, Asian woman.
0: Oh, wow.
1: Yeah.
2: Really?
1: Black man, Asian woman. They say this is the least common interracial couple in the U.S.
0: Well,
2: I know so many.
0: What's Chris
2: Blasians?
0: Brown going to do? He's running well.
1: He have been multiplying the Blasian population.
0: Hasn't he?
1: All by his lonely. How about this? Coming in at number 9, Asian man, Hispanic woman.
0: Oh, wow. Damn.
1: I don't really see Asian men with a lot of like people outside of their race.
0: I don't either. Sure. I was going to say you don't see an Asian man and a black woman?
1: Yeah.
0: Is that on there?
1: So that one might be on her.
0: No.
2: It sounds like it would be
1: on her. I just have to keep
0: so
1: going,
0: So you
1: said
0: Asian man and a Hispanic woman. You never see that.
1: Mm-hmm. Okay. That's number 9 on the list. Number 8 on the list of the most common interracial couples. Now, these are least common kind of because we started at the bottom of the list. White man, black woman.
0: That's not common.
1: I thought that one would be higher.
3: I thought that would have been higher.
1: I thought that one would be higher.
0: Because your algorithm on Instagram shows you
1: something new.
0: Hey, have you ever noticed that? Instagram, that's all you see.
1: Yeah.
0: And I love when they say it. They go, look at so and so on her Snow King. I'd be like, come on, Snow King.
2: I grew up with mixed people.
1: Shut up.
3: And you only see them on the island.
1: Shut up.
0: On a nice vacation. Hey, yeah. He got a lot of money. I'd be like, where that Snow King at, man?
1: I ain't gonna lie to you. When the sun shines in their house, like when they take videos in their house, it just shines differently.
0: Right. They starting to make me question. I may need to get me a Snow King next.
2: This cannot be true on the East Coast. Come on.
3: Because right now, you got an oven.
1: Oh, God.
0: Shut up.
1: This is a list of the most common interracial couples in the U.S. Coming in at number 7, Asian man, white woman.
0: Huh.
1: Asian man, white woman. Okay. So that is the number 7 on the list. Coming in at number 6, black man, Hispanic woman.
2: Okay.
1: Black man, Hispanic woman.
0: Yeah. Now, that's what Chris has told me, that if we ever divorce or something, he said he's getting a Hispanic.
1: Oh, that's his preference.
0: That's his
1: preference.
0: His crush is Eva Mendez. He's always loved her.
3: Oh, yeah.
1: He said his current wife got too much attitude. These are the most common interracial couples. Coming in at number 5, Hispanic man, black woman.
0: Okay.
1: Yep, Hispanic man, black woman. Coming in at number 4, black man, white woman.
0: That's number 4?
1: That's number 4.
0: I thought that'd be number 1.
1: I did think that was going to be higher.
3: At least 2.
1: Yeah. I did think that was going to be higher. Coming in at number 3 of the most common interracial couples, white man, Asian woman.
0: Oh, okay.
1: Yeah, white man, Asian woman.
2: You see that a lot.
1: Mm-hmm. Number 2, Hispanic man, white woman.
0: Yeah.
1: Hispanic man with a white woman.
3: Okay, I see that.
1: And then coming in at number 1, the most common interracial couple, this is probably going to surprise you a little bit.
0: What?
1: White man, Hispanic woman. That is the most popular interracial couple in the U.S.
2: Really?
1: Yes, indeed.
0: Well, I guess so. More white men in America.
1: Yeah.
0: And so then they go, okay, got it. They be number 1.
1: But this list telling me I might need to dip my toe in that other pool.
0: Yeah.
1: Maybe one of them at least.
0: Yeah,
1: maybe
0: right,
1: the Asian
0: right.
1: pool.
2: Listen, as a product of mixed, you know, races, it's good things come out of it.
0: Hold on a second. You?
2: Yeah.
0: All right, I'm shutting the show down now.
1: If you're the poster child, I might need to stay
2: y'all
1: in my pool.
2: Are the worst teammates out
3: there. I think I'm going to vote for something else.
2: Good. We don't want you on my
0: That's
2: team
0: right.
2: anyway.
0: By the way, Jay Cruz, tell everybody, your mother was Dominican?
2: Afro-Dominican Latina, and my dad was a Greek guy.
0: Yeah. Now, and they didn't speak the same language.
2: At all.
3: Yeah.
2: They spoke that language of love, though. Bam, chicka, well,
3: wow. They don't even know if they said I do.
1: JJ.
0: They nodded.
1: They damn dipping my toe in the pool. I'm going to stay in this jacuzzi.
3: Yeah.
0: I'm going to stay over there at that oven. All right, hey, listen. Thank you for that, Trey. It's Didi in the morning.
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22: 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Charlene Polite-Corley is VP of Inclusive Insights at Nielsen and spoke to me about some of the report's findings. She says that while Black viewers are reliable regular TV watchers, they're also leading the charge in consumption of the next generation of media.
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22: 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I'm Bloomberg's Justin Milliner on the Black Business Beat.
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28: Mix of sun and clouds today. Breezy with scattered showers and thunderstorms around. High in the low 90s. Our heat index up to 103. Tonight, partly cloudy, low 75. Mostly sunny, isolated storms tomorrow, high again in the low 90s. From the Georgia Weather Net, I'm meteorologist KJ Allen.
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0: 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All right, listen, we gotta get into our $1,000 minute game. Good morning, it's Dee Dee. In the morning, there is J. Cruz, Trey G, and comedian J.J. Williamson. Yes, we are going to play our game, the $1,000 minute, and we do have us a contestant. But before we do, did y'all hear what the most popular U.S. souvenir for visiting Europeans is? Did anybody hear? You guys hear what it is?
1: No, what is it?
0: The most popular U.S. souvenir, and I got to be honest with you, this thing, it is iconic.
1: Cruz think he might know.
0: Oh, you know it?
2: Like a cowboy boot?
0: No, no. And I'm going to be honest with you. It's so iconic that I have one that is on a stem. Uh-oh. I had to put mine on a stem, and when people come to my house, you drink out of it.
1: It's not an I Heart New York.
0: No.
1: No.
0: It's a red Solo cup.
1: Shut up.
0: They said the red Solo cup is,
2: that's what we're known for?
0: I swear, they said a red Solo cup is a popular U.S. souvenir for visiting Europeans. That, y'all know that cup is what set the party off.
2: I know, but what are we, college fraternity kids?
0: Hold on. That red, come on now.
1: And it just makes stuff taste a little different, don't it? Don't it? Makes it taste better.
0: And I hate when I go to people's house, they try to have a yellow version or a blue. Give me the red one.
1: The red.
0: It's something about what it tastes like in holding that red cup.
2: What you taste is poison.
1: Shut
2: from
1: up.
2: The toxicity of the plastic.
1: You're not wrong.
0: I tell you, that's
1: why they don't do it in other countries, probably.
0: Hey, somebody cemented mine and put them on like stems. So my red cups are on stems.
2: I love that you bronzed them.
0: Man.
1: Hell nah.
0: Yes, we ain't got no regular red cups at our red Solo.
1: I'm going to tell you this. Come from outside on a hot day and drink some Minute Maid juice out of a Solo red cup. Oh, my. Change your life. Throat be just a party.
3: I like when you leave a little residue in that red cup and it dry up. You got to soak it just to loosen it up.
0: Hold on. You ever go to somebody's house and they wash theirs?
3: I am not ashamed.
0: How many uses do you get out of your red cups?
3: About nine.
0: I ain't lying.
3: About nine before. Hey, look, it had to split a little bit.
1: Shut up.
0: Before you throw it away.
4: It's time to boss up with a bang. You got the answers. We got that bread. $1,000 all for you with the $1,000 minute game. Exclusively on Dee Dee in the morning.
0: Don't have no big party. You start to run out of them. You start, give me them cups.
2: Hey, you start cleaning them.
0: Yeah. Give me them cups.
3: You might well leave some water in the sink.
2: Oh, yeah, the hot and cold. Dip it here, put it here, then, yep.
0: Silly. Hey, good morning. Hi, who is this?
5: Anaya.
0: Hey, Anaya. Anaya, welcome to the show. So tell us a little something, Anaya. How old are you, first of all?
5: I'm 26.
0: Okay. Oh, that's
2: what's up. I love that.
0: All right. Well, listen, hopefully we can get you some money. Here we go. Let's spin the wheel.
6: DD. J. Cruz. JJ from The Sip.
7: Trey G.
6: J. Cruz. $20 bonus.
2: Hey, let's, all right, look, I'm going to read you these questions. You've heard the game before, correct?
5: Yes, sir.
2: All right. So I'm going to read the question. If you don't know the answer, you say pass to save time. I'm going to repeat it if you got it wrong the first time anyway. But think fast. You only got a minute. You ready?
5: I'm ready.
2: All right, here we go. What's your favorite grocery store?
5: Winco.
2: What's your favorite fast food restaurant?
5: Whataburger.
2: What is the name of Beyonce and Jay-Z's eldest daughter?
5: Blue Ivy.
2: Universal Music Group was recently sued by which major rapper?
5: Pass.
2: Frankfurt is the capital of what state?
5: Frankfurt?
2: Mm-hmm.
5: Pass.
2: How many days are in a leap year?
5: 28.
3: Uh-uh.
2: What's the third question I asked you?
5: What's the name of Beyonce's daughter?
2: Who on the morning show is scared of spicy food?
5: Dee Dee?
3: Uh-uh.
2: When it comes to sports, what does GSW mean? GSW. What does that stand for? GSW?
5: GSW. GSW, gunshot wound?
2: Yeah, spell the word harmonious. Harmonious. I mean, you know what?
5: Harmonious?
2: Yes, sorry.
5: H-A-R-M-O-N-I-E-S.
0: Did she say O-U-S or U-S?
2: She said E-S.
0: Damn it, okay.
1: Can we talk about the Golden State gunshot wounds?
2: I thought she said gunshot wound. Gunshot wound.
0: I gave it to her.
2: I'm
1: going to
2: give it to her.
1: Brilliant.
2: Gunshot wound.
0: All right. Well, then it looks like she got 5 out of 10.
2: I love it.
0: Five out of ten.
3: I'm going to start telling people that. You know I gave him that GSW. Gunshot wound.
0: Universal Music Group was recently sued by which major rapper? Drake.
3: Yep,
0: you missed
2: right
0: that one.
2: Right, so. Mm-hmm.
0: The other one you missed was Frankfurt is the capital of which state? Kentucky. Also, how many days are in a leap year? Not in just the month. The year? 366. Yeah, that's where I got you. Who on the morning show is scared of spicy foods? J. Cruz. And Harmonious, H-A-R-M-O-N-I-O-U-S. So you got, let me see, 1, 2, 3, 5 out of 10. You're going to get $10 every quick dance. We added up, it's $50. She spun the wheel and got how much money? $20. $70.
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0: $70 is coming to you. Why don't you do us a favor? 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
7: 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An Albany attorney now accused of stealing from her clients. Albany police have arrested Janita Lane for theft, forgery, identity theft, and

0: 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At some point, Broadnax got into an unattended police car and drove off. She was captured in the 400 block of Bennington Lane. You're up to date. I'm Jared Cirillo.
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0: All right, y'all, this right here is Kimberly. Hey, Kimberly.
3: Hey.
0: Hey, girl, so you hit us up. You said you wanted to make somebody mad. Who you going to make mad?
3: I'm going to make my sister mad. I'm going to tell her I claimed her kids on my taxes and I'm taking all the money.
0: This is going to be good. Here we go.
4: Hello.
3: Hey, Patricia, what's
4: up? You just got through cooking.
3: Well, you remember the day before Thanksgiving when you wrecked my car? Trying to take Ninja to Walmart to get something for the dinner.
4: Why are you bringing this up? It's dope.
3: I'm bringing it up because I filed the kids on my income taxes and I'm not going to give you any money. I'm going to use that to replace my car.
4: Kimberly, don't play with me. Because you know if you did some shit like that, I'd beat your ass, fool. As a matter of fact, I'm about to go do my taxes in a minute. And your ass better not have already carried my kids, man.
3: Well,
4: don't play with me.
3: You know that now you can save yourself a trip, so... I'm tired of you always doing stuff to me. You always carrying up my stuff.
4: Why all of a sudden you want to carry the kids now? I told you the last year I was going to pay you for the
3: because
4: but all of a sudden now you want the damn money.
3: You don't ever do it. You always say you're going to do something and you don't ever do it. And I'm tired of
4: you. You could have went with me then. What the you going to give me my out your motherfucking check too. I don't give a damn if the shit I already been through. I already accepted.
3: I'm not giving you nothing out of nobody.
4: My you going to give my one way or the other. I'm going to give my from you, I'm gonna take my from you, and I'm not gonna sit up here and argue with you about it either. What the what's up?
0: This is called tax fraud.
4: IRS. She ain't called me with no fucking IRS on the phone. Tell your friends quit playing, dog.
0: Ma'am, this is
4: you at work, right?
0: Ma'am, this is tax fraud.
4: Y'all need to be telling my damn sister that.
0: Well, Patrice,
4: your friends, who the fuck is it?
0: It's a prank call, it's the Mad Minute.
4: For real, man, you know I'm gonna get on your ass.
2: Yeah.
3: I didn't do anything with the kids' information.
4: You better know that.
3: You know, girl. I like that.
0: Hey, so Patrice.
3: Yes.
0: How many kids do you have?
3: I got 3 boys.
0: 3 boys. Can I claim them on my taxes?
5: No,
3: Dee Dee. Damn. Play with me, girl.
0: So what you going to do after you claim all these kids? What you going to buy when you get your taxes back?
3: Man, I need to get a car, Dee Dee. I need to try to help my mama out a little bit. I got a bunch of plans for that money. I'm glad this is a joke.
0: All right, y'all give it up for Kimberly and Patrice.
1: Get in on the fun and prank call someone you know. Tell us how at DeeDeeMakesMeLaugh.com.
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0: 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Thanks for listening to V101.7. All right, so good morning. It's Dee Dee in the morning, guys. It looks like we got a problem in the studio, Cruz. It's the OG versus the baby G. I don't know what you want to call
1: baby
0: it.
1: Baby G, OG.
2: It's not the baby G.
0: That's the baby G over
3: okay.
0: there.
3: Okay, or the YG. YG.
0: You're not the baby G?
3: Still a grown man.
0: I like it.
1: OG?
3: You ain't finna just do me like
1: that. Yeah. Trey, she act like you still in the car seat.
3: Right. I got real bills.
1: Right. For real.
3: I'm paying
0: Texas right now.
1: Real ones. Don't you know that baby G votes?
0: That baby G does?
1: That baby G votes.
0: All right. What are y'all's names? You're the OG and the who?
3: The YG.
0: And the YG.
3: Yeah, all right.
0: You're not the YN?
3: No.
0: You ain't the YN?
3: No.
0: You ain't that young?
3: It's a whole nother conversation.
4: He got a job.
0: All right, what you two about to do, though? Let everybody know.
3: You know, we got into this debate, right, about baby making music in the studio.
0: Yep. Dee Dee, yes, we did.
3: You started to say that the YG generation doesn't have any kind of baby making music.
1: Right. Mm-hmm.
3: So me and JJ had a conversation, and we said, okay, well, why don't we do the YG generation versus the OG generation?
0: And the OG, we know they always got baby making music. They created baby making.
4: That was like a criteria.
1: It's because of us, OGs, is why y'all here.
0: Did you hear YG?
3: Wow. That's insane.
1: y'all the reason why y'all are here.
3: Okay, you know
1: so,
3: what?
1: You know, we had music that we could really make love to.
4: Right.
1: And we'll play something like this right here.
4: That's a good one.
3: You know what? I'm not mad at that one.
0: Okay.
3: But I do think my YG music is better because we'll turn the lights down, we'll cook a little something for our ladies,
4: right.
3: And then she'll be walking into the apartment and she'll be playing something like this right here.
4: Ooh.
3: That's my type, but hit
0: her. All right, not that version.
3: Come on. Yeah.
4: I ain't gonna lie.
3: Come on.
0: I walk in the apartment, that's playing.
3: Come on, that's playing. You know you finna make a baby. 18 years?
1: Amen. He's 18 years. Amen. Now, you know, when you have a wonderful dinner, you in there and cleaned up the kitchen and everything, and you know your lady in there just getting out the shower, and next thing you know, she gonna hear this right here.
5: If this were
4: this is so smooth.
5: I would place at your feet.
1: Boy.
4: This is like slow stroke.
3: That's a good one.
5: You've been so good to me.
0: What a great voice.
3: I thought they were Kendrick.
5: If this
0: me too.
4: But this is making love.
3: Okay.
0: I walk in your house and I'm going right to sleep.
3: I don't
0: know.
3: Yeah.
0: With that song on, I'm going right to sleep.
3: Afterwards. I'm going to tell you this one in. I'm going to set the visual for you. Rose petals on the floor.
0: Okay.
3: Bed made up.
0: Okay.
3: Candles lit.
0: Right.
3: Walk her into the living room and then hear this song right here.
0: Okay, Dre. JJ, you were digging too far back in the crates.
3: Cut it.
1: That's right.
0: He got crates.
1: It's the reason them crates is the reason, again, why y'all here. Yo. And now look, I got a bunch of crates. So I digged in one of them crates and I came out with this one right here.
3: Not bad.
4: Go fast tempo.
0: Wow.
3: That's a cool one to dig out the crate.
1: Yeah.
3: But this one, I scrolled through my playlist and I said, you know what? What do I want to dedicate my time to? What can I give hours and hours to?
4: Oh, no.
6: I could do this for hours. Sit and talk to you for hours. I want to give you your flowers.
3: Come on. Cut it.
0: I'm making love.
3: That's baby making music
1: it
3: right
1: is.
3: Here.
1: It well, is. I know one thing y'all ain't doing for hours, though. Maybe 15. I give you 20 minutes.
3: Shut up.
1: But I'll be damned you go for hours. Ain't nobody got no back like that.
3: Shut up.
0: That's a young back.
1: That is a young back right there.
3: It's
1: now, sometimes y'all may have some issues, man. And, you know, y'all about to break up and go your separate ways. Mm-hmm. But damn it, when you get back together, you're gonna play this right here.

0: That one right there. So JJ actually recorded off the radio back in the
1: cut
0: day.
1: Cut it out. Cut it out. Okay, this last one though. This last one. I'm gonna bring it a little bit. I'm gonna bring it a little bit nasty.
2: No, no, no. Like nope.
3: That sheep working at Mac.
0: That's a naked. That's a baby.
3: Slow motion.
2: Dawn. I mean, slow motion
3: for me. Yeah. Slow motion. Yeah.
1: That's Tootsie Roll. Come on.
3: Come on.
1: You know, like it like that.
2: He's cheating.
0: You know what?
1: Come on. I play with me.
0: That right there made me think about them shorts. You had it written on the back of them, too. All the names.
1: All the names. Spray painted. Come on now.
0: Yeah, come on now. That's what that song made me think about.
2: That's
1: like JJ said, that's that.
0: Hit that one more time.
1: Yeah, for real.
0: I like it like that.
3: Yeah. Come on.
1: Slow
2: motion, baby.
1: Slow motion. Slow motion. Matter of fact, they ain't love making music. That's just doing the nasty.
0: Yeah, it is. Yeah, it is. I think Trey won. All
1: okay,
0: right.
1: Ain't mad at that.
0: Trey
1: ain't mad at
0: that one. All right, y'all. It's Dee Dee in the morning.
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1: Well, good morning, Dee Dee in the morning. And I'm excited when this woman comes in. And I'm going to tell you something. I know she comes in. There's a certain wonderful oil smell when she walks in, don't she?
2: Come
1: she
2: on.
1: She wears oils. I know she has them. I'm going to find out which one.
0: Black
1: Everybody,
0: woman.
1: This woman right here, she's handling mental health issues. And she wants to talk about the ones you have from your parents. Please welcome family infidelity and mental health expert, Dr. Monique Thompson.
2: All right.
1: Dr. Mo, what you wearing?
3: Black woman.
1: I know
2: Black
1: that's
2: woman.
1: Right.
2: Black woman. Mm-hmm. Black woman.
3: You know who got that from me?
1: Who?
3: Big Daddy Wonderfulness, the Unconquerable Monique Thompson. You,
1: okay. Yes. That's Big Daddy.
2: Hey, can you hit it one more time, though?
3: Big Daddy Wonderfulness, the Unconquerable Nick Thompson.
2: Come on.
3: Yeah.
2: A black Nick. Man, that's something about Nick. I want to hang with Nick. I want to pick his brain.
1: Yeah, I'll take it.
2: Like, Nick, what I need to do to get an old name like that?
1: Ain't that a name? I'm trying to figure out what I can say about mine.
2: How often do you call him that?
3: I have a tattoo right here.
1: Oh!
4: I know that's right.
2: You got the whole state?
3: The whole thing. Big Daddy Wonderfulness, the Unconquerable.
1: You ain't seen that?
5: Nick! I can't.
2: Yes, sir.
1: Nick, I got to say it too.
2: Dr. Nick Thompson!
5: Can we get tickets to go see him?
2: I know what you did, Nick!
5: I want front row tickets.
1: I know what you did, Nick!
2: I know what you did, Nick!
1: Yeah, me too! Yeah, dang it! I'm waiting on that. Chris, you got some work to do, sir.
2: Shut up, man.
1: All right, Dr. Thompson is with us. We love when she's with us. Once a month, we get her to come in here as we explore certain things that are in our community, because a lot of people are nervous about going to therapy.
3: Mm-hmm.
1: Yes. A lot of people think they don't need it. A lot of couples think. A lot of men don't. Everybody, I don't need that.
3: Yes.
1: But we need to talk about something. Handling mental health issues you got from your parents.
3: Yes.
1: That's a real thing?
3: It's a real thing, but not in the way the internet presents it. So there's the problem.
5: You mean
3: there.
5: The fake way
3: the fake way. Yes. People just make up answers.
1: Internet is starting to, I keep saying it. It's the fakest thing now we got in life.
5: It got as stupid as you know what.
3: It did.
1: So what are you saying, Dr. Thompson?
3: I'm saying that, seriously, you survive your childhood, period. Mm-hmm. Everybody has a complaint that's legitimate against their parents. Mm-hmm. And at some point in your adult life, your task is to reconcile.
1: Mm-hmm.
3: Your task is to reconcile. Everything is not abusive. Everything is not the end of the world. Some of it is you have to grow up and understand.
1: Mm-hmm.
3: And your parents, if they were good parents, were parenting versus trying to be
1: your
3: friend. Right. Mm-hmm. So, yeah, your feelings got hurt sometimes.
1: My mother used to say that to me all the time. Right. Like, and I got older. Mama, why'd you do this? She said, I was trying to parent. I wasn't trying to be your friend.
3: Well, and look where you are.
1: And she said, we could be friends later.
3: Yes.
1: Right now, I'm trying to raise you.
3: I'm trying to raise you.
5: You can't be both. Right. I'm jumping. You can't be both to your kids.
1: Do you think that that's the problem today? A lot of parents are trying to be their child's friend.
3: They're trying to be popular on the internet. They're trying to not be what the internet says they're not supposed to be. They're trying to do reels so that they can get likes. So they're saying things on the internet that make them get likes. But you get off the internet and go in the kitchen, go in the bedroom, go into the classroom and be with your kid. Mm. Spend time with your child. Connecting with your child is really the biggest key to parenting, is being connected to your child.
1: Outside of the prom. Okay,
3: Lord Jesus.
1: No, come on.
3: The prom is all the way.
1: What is it? When you see it, Dr. Thompson, what are your thoughts?
3: I see extravagance misplaced.
1: Mm-hmm. Me too.
3: Extravagance misplaced. So if we're celebrating the prom, it's fun and whatever. But I'm looking at it going, this is beyond celebration.
2: Right.
3: This is beyond. Can we see what the grades look like? Can we see what your plans post high school look like?
1: Mm.
3: Can we celebrate that? Can we look at your life 5-10 years from now and celebrate that?
1: Mm.
3: The pictures in my phone from the parents who graduated from my program saying that this person graduated with zero debt, this one graduated with zero debt.
1: Ooh.
3: That's the celebration.
2: Yes.
3: That's the celebration.
1: Right. Now, I'm curious about this. What's the difference between strict parenting and emotionally abusive parenting?
3: So first, dear internet, there is an actual definition for this. So abuse is different from discipline. If I am abusing you, I have gone so far that you live in fear of what will happen next. You live in fear of what will happen next.
5: You hear that, mommy?
3: Okay.
5: Mama. Oh, yes. Eso que tú hiciste. So, proceed, I'm sorry.
3: You get it all out?
5: Yeah,
3: got
1: it. He's going to continue today. He's going to tell you a little bit about, yeah.
3: Okay, boy. Yeah. So you live in fear of what will happen next. Mm-hmm. If I'm disciplining you, you probably are afraid that you'll get caught again doing what you were doing, mm-hmm. which you need to have healthy fear of consequence.
1: Getting caught.
3: Of okay. getting caught doing mm-hmm. what you were not supposed to be doing. Emotionally abusive, I can't do anything right. Mm-hmm. If I'm emotionally abusing my child, they can't do anything right. They cut off the light. I told you to leave it on. Mm-hmm. They walk in too slow. Mm-hmm. They can't do anything right. Mm-hmm. So there's no love. There's mm-hmm. no connection. Mm-hmm. Abuse involves lack of connection and impossible to meet standards.
2: Mm. Oh, wow. Okay.
1: Well, that's interesting. Yeah. What's wrong, JJ?
2: I was just sitting there. I was just thinking about me. Like, me and my son, you know, since my wife died, you know, I'm responsible for everything.
3: Yeah.
2: So I got on them yesterday. I want you to finish the job instead of putting things off.
3: Mm. Yeah.
2: Like, he watches on clothes. But he'll fold just a little bit and still leave some in the dryer. And I'm like, hey, dude, finish the damn job.
1: If you believe your parents affected how you live in your adult life, you can call in right now, remain anonymous, yes. 833-TALK-TO-DEEDEE.
2: That's 833-825-5233.
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22: Mix of sun and clouds today, breezy with scattered showers and thunderstorms around, high in the low 90s, our heat index up to 103. Tonight, partly cloudy, low 75. Mostly sunny, isolated storms tomorrow, high again in the low 90s. From the Georgia Weather Net, I'm meteorologist KJ Allen.
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0: Albany's best mix of R&B, V101.7. All right, so it's Didi in the morning, and we are on with Dr. Monique Thompson. We're talking about handling mental health issues that you may have gotten from your parents, right? There are a lot of people who say things like, you know, I am this way because, you know, my father wasn't there, or my mother was abusive, or whatever it is. A lot of people will say they're dealing with some of that issues today. Okay, B, you are on with Dr. Monique Thompson. What did you want to talk about?
1: Dr. Thompson, I grew up with a mother that was jealous of me. I grew up, I had a child when I was young, like when I was a teenager. So I kind of grew up with that as a stain on me, but I made it through high school. I graduated from college, and I'm already in the process. I feel like I'm at a pretty good space where I'm healing, regardless of my mother. But because I set up the boundaries and between myself and her, she's moved on to my children. And so
2: You said you had a baby when you were young, teenager. You mentioned that your mom was jealous and that you're now healing and that you have boundaries. So I'm going to pull you into something real quick, okay? You've achieved something by graduating. You're saying that you're telling me you have a boundary, but your mom is getting to your children. So I'm going to pause you real quick. You have to be a different kind of boundary if something's coming in that's actually harming your kids. So
1: my children are adults.
2: Okay. So your children being adults, you're saying that they can't put their own boundaries up? Is that what you're thinking?
1: They can, but because of the manipulation that she does, she's the type that plants seeds of discord. And so because she can't come directly at me anymore, she uses my children as like a form, like pitting them against me. And so because at the time that I was raising them, I didn't have those boundaries. So there was a lot of things regarding my family that I protected my children from, the certain understanding.
2: So I'm going to ask you this. Is there abuse in your bloodline? Is there a lot of abuse in your bloodline?
1: There's some.
2: Okay. So you're right now, you're in a position where you could pause, step back, and figure this out. You'd have to step out of this system, observe it to figure it out, or you could stay in the system and be a part of it. So which way would you like to go? Step back from it, observe it, try to figure things out, or just stay in it?
1: I've already stepped back from it. The problem is I want to pull my older children from it, but I want to do it in a way where it helps them to realize that they're being used as tools against me and not necessarily
2: B, slow down. So you on the one hand you're saying you step back, but now you're saying you're in it. So I want to give you a minute because we don't want to have to send you to billing too, okay? So I need you to trust me that when your kids are in a situation, your heart is in it. So you being able to step far enough back from it so that you can see and figure out what to do, that's going to be a daily process of pause, listening to yourself. I don't know if you're a woman of faith, but also listening to God and figuring out what to do. And sometimes nothing is the thing to do. Sometimes doing nothing is the choice to make.
3: True.
0: All right.
1: So if it was you, if they were your children, what would you do?
2: First of all, this wouldn't be me. I'm being genuine with you. This wouldn't be me. This would not be me. And I'm going to be honest with you. This would not be me. So I'm going to let you listen to that. This would not be me. And sometimes that's what you have to have in your heart. You have to decide this is not going to be me. You have to decide that for yourself. And then the actions you take, the choices that you make line up with you.
0: You got it, B. You hear it, right? I hope you understand that. Yeah, thank you very much. We appreciate that. All right, listen. Boy, this is good today, y'all. We talking about some of the behaviors, abusive parenting, emotionally abusive, strict parenting. Did you have something like that? Is there something that has affected you in your life? You believe your parents affected you and how you live your adult life today? Call us right now at 833-TALK TO DeeDee.
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0: You can speak with Dr. Monique Thompson this morning for absolutely free. Well, that's if you go too long, then we got to send you to Billy. 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Coming up, it's DeeDee in the morning.
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6: From the WALG newsroom, I'm Jared Cirillo. Two separate flock safety cameras have apparently exploded or caught fire. The Daugherty County Police and fire departments are now working to figure out exactly what happened, but they say the cause is exactly not known. one of the cameras in the 2400 block of Radium Springs Road. Investigators believe the fire started in the camera's battery pack. 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The Georgia Department of Natural Resources announcing that visitors can reserve Grit Freedom Chairs and Action Track Chairs, specially designed mobility devices that allow users to navigate rugged outdoor terrain, including dirt trails, rocks, and tree roots. 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I'm Jared Cirillo.
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0: Albany's best mix of R&B, V101.7. So good morning, it's Didi in the morning, and Jay Cruz, straight G, comedian JJ Williamson. We're all in here talking with Dr. Monique Thompson, everybody. All right. 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So, you know, off the air, Trey just asked you a really great question about family therapy,
1: yeah,
0: right?
1: When you have family issues, like some of the people are calling in talking about, is it best to invite everybody that's involved in the issue, like the kids and the person having the issue and the parent, or is it best to just individualize it?
2: Well, I mean, it depends on what kind of episode of Tyler Perry we want to be on.
3: Oh, okay. I want the crazy episode.
4: You want to be on the diary?
1: Yes. I get you.
2: Yes. I mean, are we looking at soul food? Because before she died, they could have had that meeting.
0: Yeah. Right.
2: After she died, we saw what happened.
1: Mm-hmm.
2: Right.
1: Right.
2: You, if you have, and this is a genuine thing, if you have a matriarch or if you have a patriarch who is still living and can bring everybody together, there's an opportunity there.
1: Mm.
2: But many families are missing the matriarch, are missing the patriarch. And so you bring in somebody professional like me, a therapist.
1: Mm-hmm.
2: If it's me, which cannot be a mystery to anybody, that I'm very straightforward, we are not going to sit in here and call children adults and adults children.
1: Right.
2: If it's a little kid, then I'm a kid's person. We can do genuine family therapy. You actually do filial therapy, play therapy. You get everybody in there. I mean, it actually works.
1: Yo.
2: But when people are grown, they are adults. There's a limit to how far this can go.
1: Mm.
2: You see the foolishness on save my life. All these people out here coming up with ideas.
1: Right.
2: But what you need is an actual evidence-based, science-based treatment plan. And that does not involve continuous sessions of family therapy when there's adults involved.
1: Mm. That makes sense.
2: Yeah.
1: That makes sense.
0: Okay.
1: Yo, that makes
0: Hold
1: sense.
0: On. We've got somebody here on the line, I think. Is this Crystal?
5: Yes, ma'am.
0: Hey, Crystal. You're on with Dr. Monique Thompson. What's going on?
5: Hello, my name is Crystal. I had just lost my mother on Mother's Day. And I have a baby, and I was trying to get some help. I don't really know nobody because I'm from Greenville, Mississippi. And I'm just trying to get a couple of dollars to get my baby a can of formula, and I don't have nobody.
2: Oh, man.
5: I was the only child, and I need help.
2: Crystal, one, I think I hear the baby in the background.
1: Right.
2: Is that the baby?
5: Yes,
2: oh, my goodness. Okay, so I'm sending you all the warmth and love I possibly can right now, okay? But I'm also going to give you some practical, because you're telling me that you're needing basic services. So there's a number that you can use from your phone, or you could just go online if you have access at the library or something. 211, just those three numbers.
5: I already tried that, and they said because I don't have an ID. That they
2: will
5: not be allowed to hear me.
2: Some agencies will tell you that, and some will work with you. So I'm going to gently suggest that you don't give up.
1: Right.
2: Okay.
1: Right.
2: When you're on 211, sometimes there's the actual phone number to the agencies, and sometimes what you're going to have to do is get a human being. Instead of, you know, the automated answers, you have to get
5: a human being. Yes.
2: Yes, you need a human being, because I'm listening to your voice and nobody with a heart would see you come in and not try to think through something. And there are certain agencies that are a little bit more helpful than others. Christian Community Action is one. Sometimes Salvation Army will come through for you. So I need you to find an actual human being, a person, okay?
1: And if we put on hold, I'll shoot you something. Just put on hold. I'll get with
3: us as well.
0: That's sad. That's so sad when you're hearing all.
1: It's tough.
0: And today,
1: man,
0: in this day and age, we're hearing a lot more of that.
1: It's tough.
0: I'm curious about this. How does having an abusive father or mother affect a romantic relationship later in life?
2: Significantly. So, one, there's the science on it that you are going into some of those relationships. We call it compulsive recapitulation of your family of origin experience, meaning you're recreating those dynamics, but what you're recreating them subconsciously to do is so that you can conquer them, right? So if you can stay self-aware, you can conquer them. Anybody who had an abusive situation, my heart goes out to you for having had that, but I celebrate you for coming into adulthood and now make your daily choice. It's a daily choice. Mm. Yeah.
0: I love when you come in, because I feel like I got therapy and you soothe me. I don't know what the hell it is. Yeah, it's very calm.
1: Yes, indeed.
0: So listen, I'm going to take a nap here in a minute.
1: Crazy.
0: And I'm going to sleep good and dream and really feel snuggled in because Dr. Thompson is here. How do people reach
1: Crazy.
0: You?
2: Follow me on Instagram @Dr. Monique Thompson. 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
0: I love it. And remember, get the book, the author. She's got the Infidelity Recovery Workbook for couples. Thank you so much for coming in. Clap it up, everybody. Dr. Monique Thompson.
1: All right. Dr.
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0: gone. Today's best mix of R&B, we are V1017. Good morning, it's Didi in the morning, guys. Guess what? Trey G's back with his millennial jukebox.
1: Hey, yes, Alexa, Trey is back.
2: Shut up. Yeah, you know, I scoured the internet looking for some of the best songs on there. You know what I mean?
0: You know what? I'm going to be honest with scouring. That's pretty difficult. He said he scoured.
2: Yeah, for real. I'm thinking of expanding it.
0: Mm-hmm.
2: Yeah.
1: Okay.
2: Yeah, I'm thinking of expanding it a little bit, too. You know, right now we do a lot of, like, Southern Soul, country songs, but I kind of want to get into different genres.
0: Oh, opera?
2: Not quite.
0: Folk?
2: Folk music? I don't know what your algorithm What's your algorithm look like?
1: Didi wants somebody to come here with old banjo.
2: That's not quite the sound we going for, Didi.
0: Okay.
2: Yeah, but there is some good AI music that's coming up, too, that I kind of want to, like, dive into.
0: Okay, let's do it. Okay, I love AI music.
2: It's scary, but I ain't gonna lie, some of it is good. This is not AI, though. This is a real person. He goes by the name of A.D. Mills. He has a song called Country Girl. Every time I get on TikTok, I hear this damn song. Check out the first verse, though.

0: Okay. Come on.
1: I like that.
0: Bro, smooth now. And I got to give credit to his co-star on the song, Felita Jacole is her name. Okay. Felita Jacole. Now, the second verse, he going to get a little deeper about them country girls. Did you

0: better sing to me. Right? Man, you better sing to me.
1: That song
0: me.
1: Right there, that make you go open the door to, while she in the shower, just stand there.
0: Shut up.
1: I'm going to wipe your back when you get out.
0: Shut up.
2: I'd be like, get out.
1: Yeah, for real. Now, DD be talking about, now you know it's cold in here.
2: Right, right.
1: Mess the whole vibe up.
0: I ain't going to lie, JJ, that's one of the ones you ride to at nighttime, windows down.
1: Yeah.
0: And that wind, that summer wind
1: that
0: be blowing.
1: Summer hit, boy.
0: Ooh. Boy,
1: yes,
0: and
1: Lord.
0: I think a lot of ladies be dancing to this song here on social media as well.
1: I like that. Now, who is that again?
0: This is A.D. Mills featuring Felita Jacole, country girl.
1: Okay.
0: Now, that third verse, I'm telling you, on them Southern Soul songs, you got to bring it home on that third verse. You got to make them feel it.

0: All I hear when I hear them two in this song, I feel like I need a plate of some greens.
1: Yeah.
0: Cornbread. Yeah. A fried pork chop.
1: Yeah, for sure.
0: Yeah, and a nice brown liquor on that song.
1: Facts. Do you hear that computer love inspiration on that?
0: It just feels like I need to eat a good meal after
1: good
0: hearing
1: meal,
0: that.
1: Good meal, yeah. Playing some of that or some Roger and Zap.
0: Yeah.
1: Yeah. Little Roger and Zap with that machine on there.
2: My bows to the house.
0: Trey don't know he wasn't alive. Listen.
1: Shut up.
0: Thank you for that, though, Trey.
1: Nah,
0: that's nice. I like that song. Shouts out again. AD is his name?
1: AD Mills, Felita Jacole, Country Girl.
0: I like it. All right, y'all. It's Didi in the morning.
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27: Mix of sun and clouds today. Breezy with scattered showers and thunderstorms around. High in the low 90s. Our heat index up to 103. Tonight, partly cloudy. Low 75. Mostly sunny. Isolated storms tomorrow. High again in the low 90s. From the Georgia Weather Net, I'm meteorologist KJ Allen.
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0: today's best mix of R&B. We are V1017. All right, well, good morning. Hey, we got a problem.
1: Uh-oh.
0: Trey's got a problem. Trey G,
2: we got to help him.
0: Yep, our baby brother over here. What
3: I
0: you
3: love
0: got?
3: Helping.
1: I need a little advice. Mm-hmm. Need a little advice.
3: Man. Let me set for up. You, bro. Let me set up.
1: You know, over the weekend, I was chilling with a friend of mine. You know, we had a good extended weekend.
4: Okay.
1: Mm-hmm. You know what I'm saying? Went to a couple spots. Went to a couple museums.
0: Mm-hmm. This was a girl.
1: Yes.
4: So
1: yes,
4: when
1: yes,
4: you
1: yes.
4: say extended weekend, does that mean like maybe some spending the night? Type of atmosphere?
1: It was definitely some spending some time.
4: Mm. Okay, spending some time.
1: Yeah,
4: okay.
1: spending some time for
4: okay.
1: sure.
4: Okay.
1: And, you know, like I said, we got some activities going. I went to a couple museums. Well, I was showing one of my homegirls a picture in my phone of the museums, of the art pieces,
0: yeah,
1: right?
0: Yeah.
1: Now, I scrolled a little bit too far.
4: Oh, golly.
3: She saw a private pic?
1: No, not like a private picture. But it was a picture that I probably wasn't intended for her to see.
0: Okay.
1: Now, I do have some old pictures in my phone. You know, me and my ex, we still communicate.
0: I know. You've said that many times.
1: Yeah, we still communicate. Mm-hmm. So there was a picture in my phone of me and my ex that she had sent me a while ago. Mm-hmm. Just of us, like, just when we were younger, like, you know, just different times.
3: Did y'all look happy in the picture?
1: We
3: look
1: very happy.
4: Ooh, no.
0: That's that one he really liked. He got her a nice purse, I heard.
1: Excuse me. I didn't know he was going that true.
0: He bought her a nice designer bag.
4: You're doing
2: too much.
4: All right.
0: You're doing too much.
4: Not his
0: calm flat.
3: Right.
0: So what happened though? Go ahead, Trey.
1: Anyways, so the girl, my homegirl, she saw the picture of me and my ex, you know, looking happy, like Cruz said. She wanted me to delete the picture. Okay. She's basically saying, why do I still have pictures of me and my ex in my phone?
3: Trey, as soon as she saw the picture, what was her first...
1: You know how they do that. She said, go back.
4: Yeah.
3: You tried to go, right.
4: You tried to go fast,
1: but her hand started
4: shaking. Boy.
3: Damn.
4: Look, you sprung your thumb. You went so fast.
3: You should have threw it as soon as you saw the picture.
1: All I heard was go back.
0: Yeah, because I'm with her. I mean, you still got... So hold on a second. So you still have a picture. You saved it clearly, and you have it in your phone of an ex.
1: Sure.
0: And this is from years ago.
1: Yes, it's from years ago, because me and that ex ain't been together for a long time.
0: But why you keeping it then? Why did you just
3: why not?
1: I honestly don't see the need to delete it.
3: Right.
1: I just don't see the need. It's not that big of a deal to me personally.
3: And you're still a single guy. You're allowed to keep memories of your women.
0: How long do you keep them?
3: As long as I want. As long as I'm single. You don't tell me my memorabilia that
0: I mean, I'm not going to tell you, though.
3: Right.
0: I'm just asking
3: you
0: in general.
3: Got
0: like,
3: you. Yeah,
0: how long
3: yeah.
0: for most people Sorry. Do you keep pictures of me? He got all mad. Like, we dating for real.
3: Well, look. So recently, that is still a story. Amanda found a picture of my ex like in a drawer in a box the other day. And she was like, why do you still have this? I was like, no major reason. I just had it. I kept it because it was a memory. That's right, all. Right. I don't care about that girl.
0: How long do you keep pictures, though, guys?
1: Forever.
3: I guess, yeah. I can keep it forever.
0: Wait, hold on a second. You too, JJ?
4: I got pictures of some exes, man, but it's years ago, though.
1: Right.
0: You know, me and my husband got into it one time over the fact that he still has on his Facebook page... Mm-hmm. somebody he dated a long time ago. And I'm like, you've been married this long, and they deleted.
1: How far down is that picture? Like, you got to scroll, I'm sure, to see that
0: And guess what? I have time to scroll.
3: And you have time to go all the way back.
0: I get off the air at 10 a.m. I got time to scroll.
1: I can't stand women.
0: Shut up.
4: Damn. So you will make your husband get rid of old pictures of...
0: Because I'm curious, you guys. What is... There's not a time limit that you... Okay, I'll tell you what, because I can tell what y'all looking at me like I'm crazy. I feel like there should be a time limit that you don't need to be holding on to old pictures of somebody you dated years ago. Like, why?
3: How insecure are we now?
1: So what you're saying is if you've not talked to this person or y'all not been together for like 5, 10 years, what is the time limit? 10 years?
0: 10.
1: Delete
0: over
1: the
0: 10 years. Why you got? Like, what are we doing?
3: Amanda
0: Pan. Why is it still in your phone?
3: Wow.
0: Okay.
4: It's just something to look at. Huh? It's just something to look at.
0: Hold on, if you're messing with somebody else, if you messing with me, I'd be like, ain't you got something to look at?
3: Yeah, I ain't looking at the pictures.
0: Enough, I'm tall enough to look at?
4: Yeah, but that's live. I'm talking about, you know.
0: That's live.
4: That's live.
0: All right, I'm gonna ask this question because, you know, we've been debating about it for real, you guys. Okay, a woman Trey G's been talking to, she's upset at him for keeping photos of his ex in his phone.
3: Happy photos.
0: Okay.
1: Thanks.
0: Is he being disrespectful for keeping them, or is she overreacting then? Is he being disrespectful? If you've moved on or you're dating someone else,
1: right,
0: do you really need to keep pictures
1: Well,
0: and how long do you keep these pictures in your phone of an ex?
1: I love how you framed it. I'm gonna frame it like this: if you've moved on and you dating someone else, do you really need to delete the picture from your phone? You've moved on.
3: Well
0: all right.
3: said.
0: All right, y'all. What do you
4: Thank
0: think
4: you.
0: About this?
4: Right.
0: We gonna argue over how we say this. Me and this man.
3: Right. Yeah.
1: Me and this man.
0: Okay. What y'all think about this though? Having pictures of an ex in the phone. If your man or woman did that, how long they get to keep them in that phone? What y'all think about that? 833 talk to Didi.
4: That's 833-825-5233.
0: It's Didi in the morning.
2: Didi in the morning. She's crazy and hilarious. There's a lot more laughs with Didi in the morning on V101.7.
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18: Mix of sun and clouds today, breezy with scattered showers and thunderstorms around, high in the low 90s, our heat index up to 103. Tonight, partly cloudy, low 75. Mostly sunny, isolated storms tomorrow, high again in the low 90s. From the Georgia Weather Net, I'm meteorologist KJ Allen.
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0: 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All right, listen, it's Dee Dee in the morning, guys. Trey Jeden did it. He got in trouble again.
1: Oops, I...
0: Yeah, you did. Trey Jeden, he'd been talking to a woman. Girl got upset because she was sliding through the phone. Somehow he was showing her a picture, and he slid through the phone a little too much.
2: Yeah.
0: He swiped too hard, too fast.
3: Yeah, boy.
0: She saw a picture of one of his exes, and it got us to asking this question. How long is too long to keep a picture of your ex in your phone? Is a man being disrespectful to a woman if they keep that in their phone, or?
4: I don't think so.
2: That's ridiculous.
4: Right, I don't think so.
0: Here is Cornell. Hey, Cornell.
5: Hey, what's up?
0: Cornell, all right. What do you think about this? How long can you keep a picture of your ex in your phone?
5: Man, as soon as you get somebody else, you need to get rid of that.
0: I know, that's right, Cornell.
2: Why, Cornell?
5: Because I'm speaking from my point of view. If I still got a picture of you on my phone and I go back and look at it, I might text you. I might want to double back.
2: Okay. I feel what you're saying. Okay.
3: Oh, Cordell, so you might get a little weak.
2: Tempted.
5: Yeah. I might want to go ahead and...
0: Okay, but Cornell, so you feel that same way about if you're dating someone, you start messing around with some chick, and all of a sudden she still has a picture of her ex in the phone. You're like, you know, we together now. Delete that. Is that what you think?
5: Yeah, but I don't go through phones, so I never know. But
3: She shouldn't have it though.
5: Cause like, why? I'm gonna feel like if you still got a picture of him, then you still got some feelings for him, or you might be texting him on the side or something like that.
4: Wow. Cornell, what if y'all ended on good terms? What if it was like a mutual ending and y'all both moved on, but you still wish nothing but good for her?
2: Right.
4: You still think you should delete the picture out the phone?
5: Yeah. Well, you don't need to. I mean, I put it like this. I mean, do your girl know? Like, it just depends. Like, if your girl cool with it, if she ain't cool with it, then you can't do it.
0: I like that, Cornell. I like you. You're a nice guy. Thank you very much for your call. I appreciate it. Here is Lena. Hey, Lena.
6: Hey, good morning.
0: Good morning. Lena, you hear what's going on. How long should somebody have a picture of their ex in their phone? If they're messing around with somebody, they got a new one. And how long should they keep that picture of the ex?
6: The moment you start trying to venture out and look for somebody else is the moment you delete all your exes.
2: Y'all crazy. These people are nuts.
4: Y'all run some strict programs.
2: Yeah. This is crazy. You got to have rules.
6: Because if it was vice versa, the first question the dude is going to ask is, well, why you got him in your phone?
2: I would
6: you
2: never.
6: You still think about him?
0: I know that's right, Lena. Lena, you got one with a deep voice, too, the way she said it. Yeah!
6: I don't have one.
0: Yeah.
3: But when you mad, it go deep.
6: Even now, when the pictures pop up now, delete. Because what I need to reminisce for? What I need to go back for?
2: Lena, as a confident man, if you were swiping your phone and I saw a picture of your ex, I wouldn't say a word.
4: At all.
3: Yeah.
2: A word.
0: Okay.
6: You wouldn't say a word, but in the back of your mind, you would still wonder why I still had that picture.
2: I'd wonder how tall he was, what he might not have that I have, that kind of thing.
6: But that's exactly why you need to delete it, because why are we in comparison mode?
4: I'm going to tell you this, Lena. What's in the back of my mind is between me and the back of my mind.
2: Mind.
4: I don't need you telling me those
6: things. If we supposed to be one on one, I want to know what's in the back of your mind.
0: Lena, I like you, girl. I like you a lot.
4: Hey, I like her too.
0: Instagram.
6: Trey,
0: like you do.
6: I do. And Trey, you need to message me back.
0: Oh,
3: hey. Yeah.
0: I like you, Lena.
4: I'm typing right now.
0: I appreciate your call. Hold on. Here come Eddie Kane, y'all.
3: Eddie, come on, Eddie. Be real, Eddie.
0: Eddie, how long can you keep a picture of your ex in your phone if you're dating somebody new?
7: As soon as I meet somebody new, that picture is gone.
0: Here's the reason why.
4: Go ahead.
7: Okay, Trey, you grew a good friend with your ex, right?
2: Mm-hmm.
4: Yeah.
7: Let that be your memory.
2: That's crazy.
0: What? Come on, Eddie.
7: Because every time you dating somebody and they see that picture, you're going through the same drama that you don't want to go through.
3: Eddie, you gave us Eddie Kane version, man. You sound like Eddie, though. you just doing Eddie. We want Eddie Kane version, right. Man. You just...

0: talking in it.
1: I'm trying to keep it real. When you walk out of a room, women snoop. When you hit the door, women snoop.
2: Yeah.
1: When you go in the store and you leave her in your car, women snoop.
3: See, but I feel like we covering up for women's bad behavior at this point. Now, I got to make concessions for the woman's bad behavior?
1: No, you ain't got to make concessions for the woman's bad behavior. You can tell her, hey, look here, I date around. Mm. You're the person I'm dating right now.
4: I don't got to tell her nothing.
3: But this ain't about that, though, Eddie. I'm telling you right now, the picture means nothing. So if I explain to my bae, listen, bae, the picture don't mean nothing. You should take that word and just go on.
4: Right.
3: Trust.
1: Yes, she should. She should take that word and go on.
2: Mm-hmm.
1: And if she don't take that word and go on, now you know what type of person you're dealing with.
2: There it is. Eddie, thank you for your call. I appreciate your senses. You're very sensible.
3: Eddie got some good sense.
2: Yeah, he does. Yeah, he does. Thank you, Eddie. Eddie Kane right there. All right, listen. Here's the deal. Trey G's been talking to a woman. She's upset that he's keeping photos of his ex in his phone. I want to know, how long can you keep photos of your ex when you all of a sudden got you a new bed? You got a new boo. We want to know that right now. Hit us up at 833. Talk to Didi.
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7: From the WALG newsroom, I'm Jared Cirillo. An Albany attorney now accused of stealing from her clients. Albany police have arrested Janita Lane for theft, forgery, identity theft, and computer theft. Investigators say they found two auto accident cases where Lane helped settle a combined $35,000 for her clients, but they never received any of the money. WALB reports Lane voluntarily surrendered her law license after admitting to multiple violations of the Georgia Rules of Professional Conduct. A woman is now jailed, but not after stealing an Albany police car. Officers responding to a call at an apartment building on Jillianville Road Monday. Tiania Brodnax indicated her boyfriend was inside the apartment, but officers couldn't find anyone. At some point, Brodnax got into an unattended police car and drove off. She was captured in the 400 block of Bennington Lane. You're up to date. I'm Jared Cirillo.
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0: 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Thanks for listening to V101.7. Good morning, it's Didi in the morning. We're all here. J. Cruz, Trey G, and comedian J.J. Williamson. All right, so this morning, Trey G's been telling us about some woman he was out with. He said they had a wonderful weekend, right, Trey? And you were sliding to show her something?
1: Yeah, I was sliding to show pictures that I had taken at a museum that I had visited over the weekend. Mm-hmm. Well, I slid a little too far, of course. And she's going to talk about some go back. when I went back, it was a picture basically of me and my ex that my ex had sent me a little minute ago.
0: All right, so we're all trying to figure out how long can you keep pictures of your ex in your phone?
1: Yeah.
0: Like, what is the time frame? What is the limit? What do you think? Here's Stephanie. Stephanie, how long can you keep pictures of an ex in a phone if you got a, you know, a new man or woman in your life?
2: Well, I guess I'm kind of different because it doesn't matter.
1: Come on, Steph.
2: Because you're with me now.
1: Come on.
3: I like your confidence, Steph.
2: And that's your past. I'm your future. I'm your present.
1: Come on.
2: And it's over. You know what I'm saying? Mm-hmm. So you're with me now. Yes, I'm not naive enough to know that to think that you don't have a past.
1: Right.
2: My husband has a past. I have a past, and you know he had women in his past. I have a man in my past. Mm. It is what it is. But I'm his person now.
4: Yeah. Right. There you go.
2: So that has your past has nothing to do with your present, which is me and which is him.
1: Stephanie basically saying you look better with Big Mama. You see what I'm saying?
2: Listen,
1: you look better with Big Mama.
2: He's not threatened, nor am I. That's the past.
1: Damn.
0: I know that's right, Stephanie. You hold that. I like it, right? Thank you very much for that call.
2: All
0: right. Thank you for your call. Here's Tyler, y'all.
5: Yeah.
0: All right, Tyler.
6: I keep all my memorabilia.
1: Thank you.
6: I keep it all.
1: Thank you.
6: I keep it all, and I put it, if it's that serious, it can go in the iCloud. But I'm not erasing my memories. I still got letters from when I was in high school, from boyfriends in high school.
0: Dang.
6: I don't play. I keep it in a box. I keep teddy bears and all that, but it's out of sight, out of mind.
0: Let me tell you how.
6: So I respect my relationship, and I put it in the storage.
1: Come on.
0: Let me tell you how. I know Tyler, she's always been that chick. You want to know why? She said, I got letters from my boyfriends in high school. She was that chick.
1: I ain't going to lie to you. She made me want to see her hidden folder.
5: Right.
1: For real. Open that hidden folder.
0: Would you be open to like.
6: I got letters. I got jail letters. I got letters from high school. I keep all my memorabilia.
5: She
6: keep jewelry.
5: Yeah, she cute.
1: She fine.
5: Yeah. If your man wanted to go through those things with you, would you do it?
6: I mean, he has all right. If he wants to, he can, but he don't want to because he don't care because he's the number one in my life.
5: That's right.
6: So he ain't worried about nobody else.
3: I can tell you got that app called Keep Safe.
6: Oh, no, I don't do no sneaky stuff.
0: Okay, Tyler. I love it.
1: He better not look through that phone. He going to be sliding down the wall.
3: He going to go through the wall like the Kool-Aid, man.
0: Look at Tyler. Girl, I love it. Thank you for your call. We appreciate it, all right? Here is Kiana. Hey, Kiana, what are your thoughts on this? Trey G says, you know, a girl he was talking to, she got upset because he's got photos of an ex in his phone. How long can you keep photos of an ex in your phone, especially if you're talking to somebody new?
7: The moment that you're taking it serious with that person,
1: y'all
7: just
1: tripping.
7: Straight off the back.
0: You got to delete them?
7: No, because reality, so like, what if you feeling this girl and you go through pictures and you have some new pictures of another female in your phone and you stroll through and she see that? That's going to make her feel a way. Like, oh, you still liking her. You still liking how she looks, her frame and all that.
0: Okay.
7: Delete that. What you holding on to old news for?
5: You know what? That's not necessarily a bad thing because it's going to test our relationship. Right? If that picture bothers
7: because
5: we need to get past that.
7: Yeah, nah. I say delete.
3: Let me ask you this. What if that picture was on row 83
1: right.
3: of your folder?
1: Right.
7: Delete. I'm team delete anything a woman that you have a woman in your phone and you're trying to take it serious with the next woman.
1: Y'all toxic.
7: I don't care if it was an anniversary picture, delete, trash, throw away.
0: On,
7: I have pictures that I've thrown away. I don't care. I'm deleting.
0: I like you.
1: Ooh,
0: Kiana.
1: Y'all
0: thank
1: women
0: you.
1: Toxic.
0: Thank you, Kiana.
1: Man.
0: I like you. Thank
7: delete.
0: You.
7: If you want to see some pictures of your ex, go to Instagram, Facebook. There you go.
1: There you go.
0: Right. I know you hear that accent. I love you, girl. Thank you, Kiana. I appreciate it. All right, you guys.
1: Man.
5: Trey, you hear it now. Everybody's saying, for the most part, folks are saying delete.
1: Y'all toxic for the most part, what it sounds like.
5: Okay, what?
3: Trey, let's make an app. We should make an app, man, where you can put the dark tint on the pictures that you don't want them to see.
1: Let's do
4: that'll
1: it.
4: Be dope.
1: Get a pad.
3: That'll be dope.
5: You tinting the picture.
3: Tint the picture out.
5: On your phone.
3: That'd be dope.
5: Hey, listen, if you couldn't get through on the phone lines, we always say you still want to talk to us and sound off. You can hit me up at Didi in the morning.
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0: The most R&B every morning and all day. Thank you so much for listening to V1017. Good morning. It's Dee Dee in the morning. Guys, listen, JJ and Trey, you know, Cruz, the father of how many?
1: Many kids.
0: Cuatro. He got a lot of them. Well, he left them at home and he was out cruising the streets. And now I'm trying to figure out what exactly happened when you were cruising the streets this time.
1: Okay, so I came across this group of lovely ladies. It was like three or four of them. And they were having conversations. And I stopped to make a cruising the streets moment.
2: Right.
1: And it just happened to be the conversation, that is, about department stores. Okay. We all love to go shopping. Yes. We got our reasons why we go to certain places. And women do most of the shopping, so I thought they'd be the experts.
3: It's your boy Jay Cruz. We cruising the streets. I got the ladies. The ladies do most of the shopping. They're responsible. They schedule things. Without them, the world would be a hot mess.
4: Amen.
3: Amen. Amen. Gorgeous. What's your name?
4: Jasmine.
3: Target, Walmart.
5: Ooh, that's good.
3: Dollar General, Dollar Tree, or Aldi's.
4: Walmart.
3: Yeah. Why?
4: I cannot believe you said that.
3: What did you say?
5: I cannot believe you said that.
4: That's a Target house. She's a Target.
5: No, I have bought a few pieces at Walmart.
3: You do look like a Target girl. Did you tell me your name?
5: Olivia.
3: Same question.
5: I was at Walmart all the time. I've been Walmart from the day one. You know, inflation is inflation. I got to spend my money where my money gets spent. Everything's there. I can get my food. I can get my clothes. I can get my drawers. I can get my socks.
3: And you?
5: Simone.
3: What? You did not have to flick your hair like that.
5: Yes,
3: Simone,
5: I did.
3: Simone gave me action before the action.
5: Target all day. Dang, I can't do Walmart. They don't got what I need except for the lemon pepper, Mrs. Dash. That's it.
1: So the conversation continued, but they were a lot of fun.
2: Yeah.
1: The one girl surprised the other one by saying Walmart. She was like, girl, I can't believe you said that.
2: The one girl surprised me by talking about some lemon pepper,
0: right.
2: Mrs. Day.
0: Right. Well, that is good, though. I have it. Sometimes I put it on my salad.
2: Oh, my mama used to hate Mrs. Day.
0: Oh, I love it.
2: Oh, boy. So lemon pepper. But I don't really like lemon pepper neither. So I like,
0: you don't like that either?
2: Yeah, it's complicated.
1: So I continued the conversation. I started to get much more specific. Like, what items do you get from certain spots?
2: Yeah.
3: What don't they have that you need?
5: I buy all of my produce from Aldi's, but if I'm going for random shit, I'm going to Target. Cause
3: out of those places, who has the best carts?
5: Aldi's, cause you gotta put the quarter in.
3: They maintain theirs.
5: Okay, it's probably Aldi. It's a Midwest thing. You gotta put the quarter in.
3: I can't believe this is the answer. Please, bring us home.
5: On Sprouts.
3: Sprouts has the best carts.
5: Yeah. Sprouts
3: okay. I'm just gonna jump. I usually don't do this. Target is the Mercedes f***ing Benz of carts.
5: But I will say this, though. People who like Target carts like it because they have the kids. And if
3: which one of those stores has the best underwear?
5: Target. I don't shop there for underwear. I don't shop at any of the places for underwear. I will say, I do like Target for an emergency underwear, but Rihanna always got the best underwear. So I have spent
3: it. And lastly, which of those places has a last-second decent makeup kit?
5: Ooh, Target. One second.
3: Is that a real thing?
5: Yeah.
3: Makeup kit or I don't know, make shit up.
5: Yeah. I would say, I don't know, I still will do a Walmart. I'm going to drive out of my way to go to Ulta or Sephora.
3: Lastly, if you are willing to answer it, best tampons or whatever y'all prefer.
5: Target. I still go to Walmart. Wherever the organics are.
3: So, wait, is that a real thing?
5: Yeah.
3: Oh, they have organic ones.
5: Yeah.
3: So where's the best place to find female condoms?
5: I don't know that.
3: Ooh.
5: I don't use them.
2: they cackling, boy.
1: I'm going to call that part that department store wars with the ladies. I feel like they got the best opinions.
2: Sheesh.
0: Why didn't you ask the guys that?
1: There weren't any around.
0: Oh. Good, because I'm getting ready to say that was sexist. Let the girls. Hey, talk to you, lady. You do the shopping in your house.
1: So wait, if we do the guys, I'll do like Home Depot. I'll do like
0: That's sexist again.
1: Is it?
2: Lowe's.
1: That's what you mean.
2: These fellas out here don't know how to fix nothing for real.
0: Right. They're going to Walmart. Right. They let somebody else do it. So you might as well. If they're single, they're not eating. They're not going to Walmart to get their toiletries.
1: I guess you said. Right. You're right. I guess.
6: You know men don't know how to fix nothing. Hell, we throw the instructions
2: the way.
1: I'm sorry, y'all. Y'all keep saying that. I'm taking myself out of the conversation. I know how to go Home Depot. I know how to use tools. I know how to build things. I'm sorry. Y'all I understand y'all not familiar.
2: You be flying by the seat of your pants and then swear you know what you're doing.
1: Trey, I'll show you pictures of things that I've built. I mean,
2: I saw that leaning ass rocking chair.
1: It wasn't a rocking chair.
0: Wait, hold on a second. It wasn't?
1: It wasn't.
0: We all thought it was a rocking chair.
1: Y'all can joke on y'all. I got proof.
0: It wasn't.
2: Oh,
0: that's
2: God.
0: My point. Clearly, Mr. I Can Build Something. We all thought it was a rocking chair.
1: Challenge is accepted. Follow me on Instagram. I'm going to post some pictures.
0: That was a regular chair.
2: I'll show you.
0: It was a regular chair.
6: Right.
0: All of us thought it was rocking.
6: You got to put a bottle top on the bottom so it stopped rocking.
0: But he can build it. What? All right, thank you for that, Cruz. We appreciate it. It's Didi in the morning.
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0: Albany's best mix of R&B, V101.7. All right, so good morning. It's Dee Dee in the morning. Guys, you know what today is. Today is the day for comedian J.J. Williamson.
1: Hey, I'm smiling. You know what time it is.
0: What?
1: It's only time for...
0: Oh, that's what we...
1: I be damn. You don't know what this about to happen right here. I be damn.
2: Boy.
1: And it's still brought to you by nobody. But you know I'm in a great spirit, man, in great mood. Let's get right to it. Man, thank God I live in a house, man. I don't stay in an apartment, no more. Mm-hmm. Well, I got neighbors upstairs.
0: Well, we moving on up.
1: Well, we moving on up.
3: I thought he was going to say, I don't have to live in the shack anymore.
2: Oh, God.
1: That too. Damn, because, man, you ever try to go to bed early, and, man, you get in a good sleep, and your neighbors upstairs cut the music on loud.
2: Yes.
1: I be damn.
2: Yes.
1: I just got in this good sleep. Now your neighbors up there making noise. You get your broom. You start hitting your ceiling, trying to get them some reason to cut that down.
2: Yeah. Mm-hmm.
1: Cut that down. I be damn. Yeah, man, you ever have a deep conversation about something, and then you know what? You have a conversation with somebody in their face, and while you talking, they respond, and they something comes out their mouth, and it
3: lands on you.
1: Your face. I be damn. And it's a piece of corn. It's on your lip.
2: Yo.
1: I be damn. Sense. And you be and they be so embarrassed, but you know they know that thing
2: Trey,
1: came out their mouth.
2: They can see it too. Yeah,
1: they can see it too. I be damn. Yeah. Here's another one right here, man. You know, we love partaking and having a great time with our kids. You have four kids. They be involved in a lot of activities.
3: Oh, my God. 24/7, I am a taxi. Continue.
1: Always, man. And you know, like your kid may be a cheerleader. They probably in the sports AAU. You spend all this money for them to be in it, but damn it, they never play.
3: Or any good.
1: Yeah. I be damn. I done wasted my time. Time, my money, my energy, taking you to these practices, all these different camps, and you don't play. Maybe you need to think of doing something else.
3: Are you athletic?
1: I'm very athletic.
3: You just didn't pass it down.
1: Yeah, I did pass it down because my son did play, starred, and was an honorable mention. Thank you. And had a basketball scholarship.
2: Get them together.
1: I'd be damn if you talk about my son.
2: Get them together.
1: My son gets down.
3: When my son and me played,
1: Two out of three. I be damned that y'all beat us.
3: Because,
1: and you know it.
3: Because of your son.
1: Hey, whatever it takes to win, I be damned. I be damned.
0: Did he? All every right? time he got the ball, he gave it to his
1: I
0: son.
1: I sure in the hell did because I was tired. I be damned if I play hard.
2: You do realize you're proving his point. I got to teach you how to argue. God,
0: You do.
1: My
0: point was he was lazy.
1: You know what?
0: Okay.
1: Trey, it's your favorite part of the show of I be damned.
2: Come on.
1: You ready?
2: Now let's do it.
1: Hit it!
0: Oh, yeah. Okay, wait, hold on.
1: Stop the remix.
0: Stop the show. You know we point out all... What?
1: Come on
0: hold
1: now.
0: On. Hold on.
1: Me and my DJ are on the same page right now.
3: I see that.
0: DJ was out last night?
1: Yeah, my knew? DJ was out last night. I got to stop the concert in an arena. Hey, stop.
0: Stop.
1: Now, look, you going to play the right song or do I need to get another DJ?
2: Shut up.
1: You going to hit it?
3: I'm gonna stand up.
1: I'm gonna fire him today.
0: Okay.
3: I'm gonna do like a baby.
1: I'd be damned if you do another concert. Here we go.
0: All right, come on,
2: break it in.

0: Still brought to you by nobody.
1: I
0: love you.
2: That's Trey's favorite part. Right?
0: Yes.
2: It's Dee Dee in the morning.
3: You're rolling with Dee Dee in the morning. 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
19: Mix of sun and clouds today, breezy with scattered showers and thunderstorms around, high in the low 90s, our heat index up to 103. Tonight, partly cloudy, low 75. Mostly sunny, isolated storms tomorrow, high again in the low 90s. From the Georgia Weather Net, I'm meteorologist KJ Allen.
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0: Albany's best mix of R&B, V101.7. Hey, good morning. Good morning. It's Dee Dee in the morning. We're all here. There goes comedian J.J. Williamson, also Trey G. J. Cruz. We're about to play our $1,000 minute game. We're going to give somebody some cash. We're going to try to give them this $1,000 this morning. That's only if they answer these 10 questions correctly, okay? Hey, before we get into that, did y'all hear this? This is interesting about NFL players. Everybody wants to make all the money and everything with, like, the NFL players.
1: Correct.
0: Do you know they said 80% of NFL players go broke within 3 years of retirement?
2: Yes.
1: I can believe that.
2: Yes.
0: They go broke.
2: I think NBA is kind of similar.
0: Really?
2: As well. It might be even faster.
0: God dang.
2: Yes, yeah. It might be faster.
0: They go broke within 3 years of retirement.
2: Yeah. Burning through that money, man.
0: Right, but some of them have some of the biggest contracts, right? Millions.
3: But you, man, you get all that money, you probably never had it, man. You go out there and start splurging. Thanks. You start spending on crazy stuff. I mean, I guarantee you, a lot of them regret some of their purchases.
2: Oh, yeah.
3: A lot.
2: And then you got to think about it, too. When you retire, that money ain't coming in as fast.
3: Yeah, like that no more, yeah.
2: That money gets slow, boy. You be like, ah, no.
3: You can look online, a lot of people that retire, man, you see them start downsizing their houses and everything because they don't live like that no more.
2: I do respect the NBA players and NFL players who like conserve their money very frugal.
0: Yeah.
2: Like
0: ain't Chad Ocho single like
2: man,
0: that where he said he wore fake diamonds and stuff?
2: What's his name? Kawhi Leonard.
0: Yeah.
2: He was still driving like a Tahoe from like 2010 or something like that.
3: Yes.
0: That's when people come from humble beginnings and are like, we ain't going back.
2: Yeah. 100%.
0: Yeah, I get it. All right.
4: Get it done in 60 seconds.
5: 60 seconds.
4: A minute to win it. With the $1,000 minute game.
5: Hey,
4: a Dee Dee in the morning exclusive.
0: All right, I think this is Joseph. Hey, Joseph.
6: Hey, what's going on?
0: What's going on, Joseph?
6: Joe, good morning, good morning.
3: What you doing this morning, my man?
6: I just clocked out that night shift.
3: All right. Headed on to the house?
6: Yes, sir.
3: You ain't gonna make no stops before you go?
6: I'm heading straight there.
3: Say, your bed looking at you now.
6: Uh-huh.
3: Hey, man, when you work, let me ask you something, Joe. When you work a night shift, do you really get a good, some good rest during the early mornings?
6: Well, I work two jobs, so I get about 8 hours of sleep during the midday, and then I go back in.
3: I appreciate that, man. I love the hustle in you.
6: Gotta get it in.
2: Sometimes, Joe, have you ever slept in your car before?
0: Yeah, I have.
6: Nah, never that.
2: He said he ain't never got that big.
0: I did. Honestly, Trey, I did that because for 5 years, people didn't know I was doing the morning show, this morning show, for 5 years, and I was doing an afternoon show.
2: I used to do that.
0: Yep, and nobody knew it, but I would sleep in the car sometimes because I was so sleepy.
2: I had the blicky right there on my lap, too.
0: Let's do this.
2: Had the blicky on me.
3: Crazy.
0: Is that the pew pew?
2: Yeah.
0: Okay. Hey, let's do this. Let's do spin the wheel.
5: DJ.
7: J. Cruz. JJ from the Sip.
5: Trey G.
7: JJ from the Sip.
0: $30
7: bonus.
3: $30?
2: Joe,
3: yeah. Hey, man, you finna get this cash.
6: Let's get it.
3: Now, look, now, if you don't know the answer, please say pass. We got time. Trust me, we're gonna come back to it, all right?
6: All right.
3: Let's get this early morning money. What's your favorite grocery store?
6: H-E-B.
3: Come on now. What's your favorite fast food restaurant?
6: Gotta be Whataburger.
3: I ain't mad at it. What's the name of Beyonce and Jay-Z's eldest daughter?
6: Blue Ivy.
3: So, Liz, Universal Music Group was recently sued by which major rapper?
6: Pass.
3: All right. Frankfurt is the capital of which state?
6: Five.
3: All right, how many days are in a leap year?
6: Five.
3: What's the third question I asked you?
6: The third question, what's the name of Beyonce's
3: other Yeah, that is. Who on the morning show is scared of spicy food?
6: Five.
3: Okay, when it comes to sports, what does GSW stand for? GSW.
6: Five.
3: Okay, spare the word harmonious.
6: Five.
3: Okay, Universal Music Group was recently sued by which major rapper? Frankfurt is the capital of which state? How many days
0: in Joseph, Libya? Joseph, you and JJ got 4 out of 10. All right. Here's what you missed. Universal Music Group was recently sued by which major rapper? Drake. Frankfurt is the capital of which state? Kentucky. How many days are in a leap year? 366. Who on the morning show was scared of spicy food? The delicate one, J. Cruz.
2: Yes.
0: Why? He got a delicate belly.
3: Yeah,
0: he got a delicate belly.
3: It does.
0: Come on, do you have a delicate belly or not?
1: At times.
0: Yeah, you're lactose and stuff. Okay. Hey, when it comes to sports, what does GSW stand for? It stands for Golden State Warriors, and Harmonious is Harmonius. So you got 4 out of 10. You're going to get $10 every correct answer. If we add it up, it's $40. But guess what, Joseph? You spun the wheel and got an extra $30. $70.
2: Hey,
0: all right. Congrats. Tell everybody the show that lets you play the $1,000 minute game.
3: Come on now.
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4: Good morning. It's Dee in the morning. Guys, let's have this conversation. You know, it's always a big debate about who's the best. This is the age-old debate. Who's the GOAT? Right. Is it LeBron or Michael Jordan? Are y'all tired of this debate?
5: Not at all.
6: I'm tired of it.
7: But it's going to go on forever.
5: Yeah, because there's no real answer to that. It just depends on what you like and what you vibe in when it comes to basketball.
7: Mm-hmm. I will even say this. A lot of the young kids, they look at Shea Gilgeous-Alexander as the GOAT.
5: Yes.
7: They look at Paul George. Wow. A lot of people think Paul George is a great player.
4: Yeah. Like a GOAT.
5: Yes. I heard somebody say they thought Tyronn Lue.
4: Okay. So Jamie Foxx was riding in the car. I saw it over the weekend, right? Jamie Foxx was in the car, and there was another guy. I can't think of
5: it. Charlie Mack out of Philly.
4: Okay, so Charlie Mack and Jamie Foxx in the car. And they get into a big debate.
5: Yeah.
4: And somehow, I guess Charlie now, it pulls out his phone and wants to film this debate.
7: Uh-huh. Mm-hmm.
4: Just take a listen as they go in on who's the GOAT.
8: He thinks that Michael Jeffrey Jordan is the best.
9: GOAT.
8: No.
9: I say he's the GOAT.
8: Michael Jeffrey Jordan.
9: Don't twist my words.
8: I want y'all to understand. This
9: don't
8: man right here
9: words.
8: Will say that LeBron James is a better basketball player.
9: Can I
8: speak? I'm saying, after I finish talking,
9: you see what I'm saying? I ain't scared of you. And here's the thing. Here's what I'm going to tell you.
8: It's not on.
9: I said what I said. Y'all don't scare me.
8: I'm saying to you.
9: I'll take LeBron James. You can take anybody you want.
8: I'm just saying to you.
9: Lord Jesus Christ.
8: So you understand, I'm saying.
9: You can take
8: this man. See that man right there? This man right here.
9: You can tell. I'm not scared of none of you. I'm gonna say it again. Michael Jordan is the GOAT. He is the overall GOAT.
8: He likes to kind of like, you know, kind of.
9: LeBron James is a better basketball player.
8: He leads in assists.
9: He's number fifth in assists.
8: He's number five in assists. He's number one in points scored.
9: Okay. 42,000.
8: What is Michael
9: Jordan? And just pack the
8: one category. One category.
9: Hey, man.
8: One category.
9: All y'all old niggas talking about these. A lot of these sent packed this on. Huh? Who gonna guard Kevin Durant back at that time?
8: Who gonna guard Kevin Durant?
9: Who gonna get him?
8: So several people.
9: That's what I thought.
8: Several people. He's sitting on the bench.
9: Who gonna get Russell Westbrook?
8: He went home. Guess who didn't go home?
9: That's what I thought.
8: Michael Jeffrey.
9: Guess who sent him home?
8: Six times.
9: LeBron James sent him home. Still playing.
8: They told
9: Michael Jordan, the coach want to see you
8: Jeffrey
9: in the office
8: Jordan.
9: And bring your playbook.
8: They didn't say that.
4: Did they go? Are you hear Jamie Foxx was getting mad.
6: Oh, yeah.
4: Jamie Foxx was getting mad.
6: He almost pulled over and let him out. I saw the video.
4: Yeah, in his Rolls Royce.
6: Yeah.
7: But that's a typical, like, barbershop debate. Yeah. That's how it goes.
4: Is For it real? Really?
7: It just sound aggressive.
4: Are you serious? So y'all get like that over it?
6: Yeah.
4: Why won't we let this go, you guys? What is it?
6: It's just fun. Man talk. It's fun. It's man talk.
4: Is it fun?
6: It is fun. I mean, it's great conversation, man. You know, it gets you through the day. I mean,
4: the GOAT talk between LeBron and Michael Jordan gets you through the day.
6: Yeah. Now, I'm going to tell you something. Like Charles Barkley, he threw another monkey wrench.
4: What?
6: He said, man, you know, why are we not talking about Kobe?
4: I agree
6: with
4: that.
6: Why are we not talking about Kobe?
4: I always felt like this. You guys keep trying to compare Michael Jordan and LeBron, and I'm going, that's not the comparison. The comparison is Kobe and Michael Jordan. LeBron's in a whole nother league.
6: Yeah.
7: See, but I think Kobe modeled his game so much after Michael Jordan, it's like, it gives like imitation.
4: And that's where I go, because LeBron ain't trying to imitate the dude.
10: And they play totally different.
4: LeBron did what most would have said, you know, he was inspired, but he still has his own game. And that's why I like LeBron.
7: But that's also, too, why people compare those two and not Kobe in
6: Kobe,
7: the conversation.
6: Yes.
7: Kobe is like, he's like a second coming of Jordan.
4: Okay.
7: It's like he's like the second Jordan.
4: Okay.
7: But
10: just not as many championships.
4: Yeah. Well, how many did he have? How many?
7: He had quite a few.
4: What did he have?
6: Oh, Kobe?
4: I thought
6: Kobe
4: he had five.
6: Five.
7: Yeah.
6: Yeah. Kobe,
7: he
6: Kobe
7: had
6: five.
7: More than Bron. Yeah. But I, like I said, I think because he modeled his game so closely after Jordan, it's like, well, you got up to like Jordan's level, but I don't know if you ever surpassed Jordan.
4: Right.
6: Right.
7: You know?
4: Yeah.
7: I think LeBron's game is so totally different from Mike's, and he brings something different to the game. He also changed the game when he came in, too. Yeah.
4: And he's still doing it. And I think that's where you got to go, God dang it, the man is still performing at this.

0: age.
1: At this age, yeah.
2: But so, Kobe was a great player, top three.
0: So to me, guess what? I think we just figured it out who the GOAT is.
2: I don't know.
1: That's your opinion.
0: That's another debate. You just said at his age, everybody's like,
1: he's good. Uh-oh. They good.
2: Y'all about to fight.
0: All right.
1: They good.
0: You know what? You don't have to.
1: Don't look at me like that.
0: You don't have to raise your voice.
1: Don't you look at me like that? Now, why you throwing coffee?
0: Coffee grains. Those are coffee granules.
1: Stupid.
0: All right, y'all. This debate will continue, and we'll have it all over America again.
1: I'm going to be in my casket. When they close, I'm going to say, Michael Jordan.
2: Shut up.
0: All right, it's Dee Dee in the morning.

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1: All right, guys, listen, it's time for us to play a wonderful game. We got us a wonderful morning show game. Here's the deal. We're playing morning show superlatives. Remember we did...
2: Man, hold on. I kind of remember this.
1: Yeah, our producer, Tracy, you know, she went to Pace University. She gave me this. Remember, we were all like superlatives. Yeah.
3: Superlatives, an exaggerated or hyperbolical expression or phrase.
1: Okay, there it is. All right, here we go, everybody. Now, you can pick yourself. Or you can argue that somebody else on the team is more deserving of each of these titles. Let's Are you guys ready?
2: Okay.
1: Here we go. Who's most likely to start a group chat for one tiny question?
4: J. Cruz.
1: I say J. Cruz. Yeah, that's you.
5: Would anybody be upset if I was late tomorrow?
1: Yeah. Yeah. Why you gotta sound like that, though?
4: Yeah.
1: What's wrong with you?
4: He'll still tell, how was breakfast?
5: What's
4: right?
5: Come on, guys.
1: He does.
3: Like to communicate with my team.
1: He does. You over-communicate. We've been like, I'm busy right now.
4: We're trying to send you back messages to give you a hint to stop. You won't.
1: Sometimes I just don't even answer them.
3: I'm busy. Yeah, I'm ignoring you.
4: I sent him a thumb up one time. He's going to respond, I need more.
3: I think I actually did.
1: All right, here's another one. Who's most likely on the show to say, I'm on my way while still in the shower?
3: Didi.
4: Oh, Diddy. That's you all day. That is me. I'll lie in a minute.
1: Before I get in the shower, I'm on my way.
4: Diddy.
1: All right. Who's most likely to turn a 5-minute story into a trilogy?
4: Oh, that's a good one.
6: Is that a JJ thing?
4: No.
1: It could be either you.
4: Or you.
5: I think Diddy. I would say Diddy.
1: I
5: would
1: turn into a trilogy.
3: You're creative.
4: It's going to be
3: like
4: a whole bunch of let me tell yous and wait a minute and hold on. Here it go.
3: We're going to make this 3 breaks. It's going to be 3 breaks, y'all.
4: But get this.
3: Right.
4: I'm not going to lie to you.
1: Add a clip here.
4: And then when we get through, she's going to tell the engineer, clean it up.
5: It's going to be a bunch of can I tell the truth?
1: Yeah.
4: Right.
5: Can I tell the truth?
1: Yeah. Can I be honest?
5: Yeah.
1: All right, here's another one. Who's most likely on the show to fall asleep during a movie?
2: JJ.
4: That's me.
3: JJ. He fall asleep during meetings.
1: Yeah.
3: He does.
4: I do. I'm talking about sitting across from the boss.
1: Sleep. Okay, who's most likely to laugh at their own joke first? Jay Cruz.
3: I knew you were going to say that. That's because my dad jokes are so good.
1: No.
4: Well,
1: look at us. We all have to be quiet.
4: There you go.
1: Okay. Who's most likely to have 100 unread texts? Me.
4: Diddy.
1: Damn. Right now, according to my texts, I have 1,493 texts I haven't touched.
3: You're kidding.
1: 1,000, yeah.
4: 1,000?
1: How many calls have I not really received? 308.
4: I can't do that.
3: That's nuts, girl.
1: Yeah, how many emails? 1,800?
4: I can't do that
3: either. Why are you so popular?
1: I don't know what happened. And when I've had the same number for so many years, people picked up on it, and I just be like,
3: girl,
1: I can't.
3: This is still your number.
1: All right, here we go. Who's most likely to win an argument with confidence and not facts?
3: Trey G. He's gonna finagle it.
5: I'll be dropping facts.
4: He can be wrong as hell, but he gonna make you believe it.
1: Right. We don't even want to argue no more with him.
4: No.
1: As soon as he says something opposite, we just go, you right, Trey.
4: Cal. I told y'all, I'm a comedian. I'm scared of Trey.
3: I agree.
1: All right. Here's another one. Who's most likely on the show to be everyone's emergency contact?
4: Ooh.
1: Trey. Trey G's mine. Ain't nobody else in here.
5: Dee not picking up.
1: No.
5: Yeah, Dee not picking up.
3: I'll be honest with you.
1: J. Cruz is too busy out in the streets cruising or with them kids. JJ is either partaking.
5: Oh, I ain't never really tried JJ neither.
3: For me, it's JJ because I feel like Trey would be like, I can't deal with Cruz right now. You would say, JJ would be the only one I feel like would answer for me.
1: This is not going to be unanimous then here because I'm telling you.
5: Yeah, this is gonna
1: he's
5: go going to
1: be high.
5: Yeah. True.
1: Okay. You're going to be missing with them kids. The only one I know that it would be Trey is responsible.
3: Right.
1: Who's most likely to say, I know a shortcut and be wrong about it?
5: Cruz.
3: No, I use GPS. You got to go with JJ. I'm telling you.
4: That may be me right there.
3: I think that's JJ.
1: I know a shortcut and it could be wrong.
4: It could be
1: JJ.
4: That's me.
1: Okay. Who's most likely to bring the best playlist?
4: Trey G. Alexa.
1: Who's most likely to take 200 photos for one post?
3: Dee Dee.
2: Oh my God.
1: Yeah.
5: It'd be videos, it'd be pictures, it'd be boomerangs.
1: Every picture y'all see of me on my page, I have taken 200 just to get that one.
5: Yeah, of course.
1: I really don't like taking pictures. People don't realize.
5: Phone memory just out of there.
1: I just am not a good person with pictures. I don't like taking them. Yeah. So it takes me forever to find a good one that makes me look like I'm kind of cute. Who's most likely to befriend a stranger in public?
5: JJ. He gonna tell some jokes.
1: Okay. Who's most likely to get distracted mid-sentence?
5: Cruz.
2: Yeah,
5: Cruz.
2: Oh, hell yeah.
3: What you say?
5: Oh, see there? Exactly.
1: And finally, who's most likely to be the human Wikipedia of random facts?
4: Trey G.
1: I gotta give it to Cruz.
3: Maybe it's between me, too, and him.
1: Yeah.
3: I got a whole break
1: then,
3: on that.
1: And then finally, who's most likely to say, I was just resting my eyes, JJ.
5: Yes.
1: There it is.
5: Yes.
1: All right.
4: We're like resting them not. Yeah. And I'm talking.
1: You didn't figure this all out, everyone. Yeah. All right. There we go. Our wonderful game of morning show, Superlative.
5: Hey. I love that one. Work on the name. All right. I love it.
1: I know it. It's Dee Dee in the morning.
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17: 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Comedian J.J. Williamson and Trey G and the whole team is right here. Woo-hoo. 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

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It's John C. Maxwell who says, sometimes you win, sometimes you learn. I love that better than saying, sometimes you win some, sometimes you lose some. Love you like a brother. 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
28: Mix of sun and clouds today, breezy with scattered showers and thunderstorms around, high in the low 90s, our heat index up to 103. Tonight, partly cloudy, low 75. Mostly sunny, isolated storms tomorrow, high again in the low 90s. From the Georgia Weather Net, I'm meteorologist KJ Allen.
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0: Today is one of my favorite days. It's National Mango Day, and I have two with me right now. So while I tear into this, here's some Kendrick Lamar and SZA on V107.
1: I used to think about immature things. 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Is this really your real phone number?

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Zodiac sign, it must be a Gemini moon, cause we about to go half. Mistakenly, nobody been in a bag, but how many bodies done been in her?

Check. 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Check. 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
24: Good bit of cloud cover across southwest Georgia. A few scattered showers and thunderstorms into the evening hours, then partly cloudy overnight tonight, low in the mid-70s. Sunny, hot tomorrow, high 96, our heat index at 105. Sunny and hot, we'll keep in the mid-90s Friday. I'm Georgia WeatherNet meteorologist KJ Allen.
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0: We're V1017, today's mix of R&B. And did you know that our heartbeats don't just sync when we do a whole bunch of cardio stuff or we're scared? It also syncs with music. So basically, rhythm literally rewires our pulse. It's called the rhythmic entertainment, where our bodies and voluntary rhythms align with the music that we hear, which is why sometimes I get anxiety because I love listening to classical music and music scores. And let's just say those can be pretty intense and heavy. And now everything's starting to make sense to me.
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where V107 Today's mix of R&B. It's Ebony Williams. I love that today's National Mango Day. If that's not your thing and you want to be outside, despite there being excessive heat warning, it is National Hammock Day. So there you go. You could set up in a park somewhere and relax for a little bit, but make sure to hydrate.

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I know we forget sometimes. I'm here to remind you. Don't forget tomorrow night, 7 p.m. The Let's Talk radio show of Pastor Yaz. Brand new. You don't want to miss it. Goes down every Thursday. And trust me, it's the perfect lead in to an amazing weekend. Goes down tomorrow night, 7 p.m. right here on V 107.

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25: V-1017, looking out, looking out.
26: Good bit of cloud cover across southwest Georgia. A few scattered showers and thunderstorms into the evening hours. Then partly cloudy overnight tonight, low in the mid-70s. Sunny, hot tomorrow, high 96. Our heat index at 105. Sunny and hot, we'll keep in the mid-90s Friday. I'm Georgia WeatherNet meteorologist KJ Allen.
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0: B101.7, today's mix of R&B, it's Ebony Williams. Did you know that Albany State football is headed to ESPN2? So look, it's going to go down four times this season as a part of the SIAC's Big 23 game TV lineup. 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I'm not sure about you, but all this talk about football gets me so excited. 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

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So I'm rewatching the Resident Evil miniseries on Netflix with a friend of mine, and she's going through it because one thing she can't stand is a not-so-smart lead character. And no, I didn't warn her either. She has to suffer through what I suffered through the first time I watched it.

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20: V1017, looking out, looking out.
21: Good bit of cloud cover across southwest Georgia. A few scattered showers and thunderstorms into the evening hours. Then partly cloudy overnight tonight, low in the mid-70s. Sunny, hot tomorrow, high 96. Our heat index at 105. Sunny and hot, we'll keep in the mid-90s Friday. I'm Georgia WeatherNet meteorologist KJ Allen.
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0: We're V1017, today's mix of R&B. And did you know that our heartbeats don't just sync when we do a whole bunch of cardio stuff or we're scared? 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So basically, rhythm literally rewires our pulse. It's called the rhythmic entertainment, where our bodies and voluntary rhythms align with the music that we hear, which is why sometimes I get anxiety because I love listening to classical music and music scores. And let's just say those can be pretty intense and heavy. And now everything's starting to make sense to me.
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If you had a hard time getting up this morning, remember what Charles Dickens said. The sun himself is weak when he first rises and gathers strength and courage as the day gets on.

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I hope you put this on your calendar. And if you didn't, I'm here to remind you. Our V107, today's mix of R&B. Tomorrow night, it's Thursday. 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
5: B-101-7, looking out, looking out.
6: Good bit of cloud cover across southwest Georgia. A few scattered showers and thunderstorms into the evening hours. Then partly cloudy overnight tonight, low in the mid-70s. Sunny, hot tomorrow, high 96. Our heat index at 105. Sunny and hot, we'll keep in the mid-90s Friday. I'm Georgia WeatherNet meteorologist KJ Allen.
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2: This is the Heartbreak Hotel. 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

The civil authorities have issued a required monthly test for all of Georgia beginning at 2:40 p.m. and ending at 8:40 p.m. From the Georgia Emergency Management Agency and the Georgia Office of Homeland Security, this is the required monthly test of the emergency alert system.

0: 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That does it for me, my friend. I'm headed out of here. I'm going to enjoy National Mango Day. Hopefully you do too, because the two I had were amazing and I can't wait to get some more. So I am headed to the store, honey, okay? Frank Ski's coming in, take you through the rest of your afternoon. So just hang on out. 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
1: 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Hey, welcome to Hump Day Wednesday. Can you believe it? We made it halfway through. After today, we only got a couple more. We're back at it on the weekend. So listen, coming up on the Frank Ski Show, listen, this hour, of course, more of the best music you come to love on the show. 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
2: God's people, this is your man, Kirk Franklin. 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
3: Let me hear you make some Holy Ghost crazy noise right now. Let me hear
0: it. It's Frank Ski, and it is time for your Inspirational Vitamin. Have you been putting off because the conditions just aren't perfect? You keep saying you're going to start when you have more money. You'll apply when you feel more qualified. You'll forgive the other person when the other person forgives you first. You'll take care of your health when life slows down. Maybe you'll pursue your dreams when the kids get older, the bills get smaller, the schedule gets lighter, and everybody around you finally understands your vision. Let me remind you of what it says in Ecclesiastes. Whoever watches the wind will not plant. Whoever looks at the clouds will not reap. In other words, if you're waiting for every condition to be perfect, you may spend your entire life waiting, because there's always going to be wind. There's always going to be clouds. There's always going to be a reason to delay what God is telling you to do. Faith is not moving because you can see the entire road. Faith is taking that next step because you trust the one who can. Faith doesn't mean being reckless, because faith is not foolish. Faith still plans it out. Faith still prepares, and faith still seeks wisdom. But faith also refuses to let fear disguise itself as preparation that lasts forever. Some of y'all been getting ready for 10 years, and at some point, you got to listen. You got to make the call. You got to submit the application. You got to start the business, have the conversation, schedule the appointment, write the first page, take the class, but you got to move. I'm Frank Ski. That is your Inspirational Vitamin.
4: I don't believe in fairy tales. Guess I've outgrown them, but that doesn't mean that I don't believe that there's something bigger than me. 'Cause I've seen it in a hospital room when the doctor said sorry. There's nothing more we can do. Well, it wasn't through. I've never seen a pot of gold at the end of the rainbow. I've got a promise I can hold in the middle of the struggle.

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1: It's Frank Ski, and welcome to the show. Okay, listen, I got a question for you. Do you think we can really trust AI, artificial intelligence? Think about this for a second. Let's talk about this. NBC News is now reporting that OpenAI said some of its advanced AI models behaved in, quote, unexpected and deceptive ways during some controlled safety testing. Now, before you panic, I just want you to know this report happened in a testing environment, and researchers deliberately put the technology under pressure to see what it might do before those risks reach the public. Now, the testing is exactly what responsible developers are supposed to do. But the reported behavior? Oh, it's giving me the eeries, right? It's crazy, right? What happens when a powerful computer system learns that the easiest way to complete its assignment is to work around the rules? And listen, this is crazy because it's bigger than just ChatGPT or whatever you're using, or your smartphone, or even robots. Artificial intelligence is being placed in hospitals, banks, schools, government agencies, courtrooms, workplace vehicles, military systems, and companies are asking AI to screen resumes, analyze medical information, detect fraud, recommend content, approve transactions, and make decisions that are directly affecting us humans. Right now, think about this. We go on and we click agree without reading anything. We let the apps track where we go. We upload family photos on websites that we have no control of. We ask the systems questions about our health, our finances, relationships, and even jobs. And all that information is valuable. And the technology can be helpful. It can save time. It can identify patterns and improve your access and help you problem solve. But convenience can't replace the oversight. And the lesson is not in that AI is evil or anything like that. I just think we need transparency. Like, if it makes a mistake, who's responsible, right? Like, who do we call if there's a problem? So this is a big question. So the next time you just click agree, or the next time you use your AI, think about all these questions. I'm Frank Ski. It's the Frank Ski Show. Let's go.
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1: Good bit of cloud cover across southwest Georgia. A few scattered showers and thunderstorms into the evening hours, then partly cloudy overnight tonight, low in the mid-70s. Sunny, hot tomorrow, high 96, our heat index at 105. Sunny and hot, we'll keep in the mid-90s Friday. I'm Georgia WeatherNet meteorologist KJ Allen.
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3: All right, it's Frank Ski, and it is time to jump right into this Nosy Report. First of all, Wendy Williams' guardianship has settled with A&E. That's right. The Wendy Williams guardian has officially ended her legal battle with A&E over that controversial documentary about Wendy Williams. Remember, according to documents, Wendy's court-appointed guardian, Sabrina Morrissey, and A&E have reached the settlement to dismiss the lawsuit. Remember, she originally tried to stop the documentary from airing, saying that Wendy Williams was dealing with a serious medical issue and was effectively incapacitated while the cameras were rolling. A&E strongly pushed back against those claims and aired the documentary anyway, making Wendy Williams look crazy. Now, the terms of the settlement have not been made public. Meanwhile, of course, Wendy continues a much bigger battle, trying to end her court-appointed guardianship and regain control over her life. How about a big congratulations going to super producer Jermaine Dupri? And every artist and entertainer would love for their city to do this. The Atlanta Braves showed love to Jermaine Dupri. That's right, honoring him with his own night, giving out 15,000 bobbleheads of the super producer. Jermaine Dupri also opened with a pregame block party and throwing out the ceremonial first pitch. Congratulations. Also, even a food truck with menu items inspired by some of his biggest hits. That's how you honor your own. Speaking of honoring your own, I think Miami made a big mistake. Could LeBron James be headed back to the Miami Heat? Well, a lot of people sure think so. The Miami Heat's official YouTube account briefly posted a scheduled live stream, which they titled LeBron James Introductory Press Conference. It was scheduled for next week, July 27th. And of course, screenshots started flying before the post could be taken down. Now, Miami is saying, wait a minute, their team and the social media department was simply preparing content for multiple possible outcomes. Yeah, okay. Somebody messed up. As of this time, there's no official announcement that LeBron James will be going back to Miami. But if you ask me, they've already added some other key players, and they're trying to build another championship team. And since LeBron already has some championships under his belt with Miami, I think Miami is probably a possibility. What you think? I'm Frank Ski, and that is your Nosy Report. Let's go.
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6: Yeah, yeah, yeah. It's Didi in the morning. 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
7: 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Bye-bye.
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2: You know, it's the Frank Ski Show. Okay, let's take a second and talk about our sister, Oprah. How about even Oprah Winfrey opened up about how she had a chapter she'd rather leave out, something that happened in her life. During her episode on Kiki Palmer's podcast, the media mogul Oprah opened up about a painful relationship from her 20s, admitting that she was a fool for many years when it came to love. She started telling the story about a heartbreaking moment when an ex drove off while Oprah was desperately holding on to the bumper of his car, leaving her knees scraped up on the gravel as all her neighbors were looking out the window and watching.
3: I went through some man troubles in my 20s, okay? There was a guy whose bumper I was holding on to at one point.
4: Literally?
3: Literally. Holding onto the bumper of his car.
4: No!
3: Datsun Z.
4: No, I love you!
3: Datsun Z. He pulls off, and I, like, fall, my knees all in the gravel and the whole thing, and all the apartments is looking at you, and you're like, it's all right? Yeah, I know. I've been there.
2: Looking back, Oprah said that that experience became a major turning point of her life, and she realized she had become the very woman she never wanted to be and decided at that point it was time to change. That shift in her mindset, she said, ultimately led her to attract healthier, more fulfilling relationship. It just goes to show you, even Oprah had to learn some hard lessons before finally finding peace. And speaking of Oprah, how about she has announced the expansion of her podcast, The Oprah Podcast, through a new deal that also includes the rights to the Oprah Winfrey Show library. She also recently reunited with one of her most memorable guests, Kate and the Cheerios Girls, for an emotional conversation about how losing her mother at a young age shaped the woman and the parent she became today. But, you know, having this podcast and getting a hold of her library is a big deal.
3: You know, there's like 4,561 shows that we can just pick and choose from and go through and look at. To be able to take from the library and to go back and look at that story 20 years later, 30 years, go back and talk to some of those people.
2: Wow, that's a big deal. Congratulations, Oprah Winfrey. It's the Frank Ski Show. 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
1: You know, there's been a lot of news about Lil Wayne lately, right? He's got a new album he wants to put out. He had some shows that he skipped out on, and everyone is talking about whether or not Lil Wayne can come back and do it again. Well, let me tell you, I saw this article in The Grill that I was reading about Lil Wayne, and it talked about how music became a part of the way he made it through the chapter of his life that he'd rather not have happened. Think about this for a second. A recording artist is used to having a studio, engineers, producers, a microphone, freedom, and people around him. Take all that away, what remains? Just the creativity, just the ideas, just the discipline. Lil Wayne has said he continued writing when he was in jail. And the larger lesson is that the circumstances may restrict your moment, but being able to do it in prison, that's his gift. Now, listen, I'm not trying to glamorize anybody going to jail, but we can recognize, listen, what it means for somebody to continue creating in a space that's designed to limit almost everything about your life. Like, jail limits everything about you. So for Lil Wayne to be able to write and still, you know, practice his music even when he was locked up is a big deal. How many people have access to every tool they need and they keep making excuses? Lil Wayne had restrictions and he kept on writing. Somebody has a Wi-Fi, a laptop, a smartphone, a dream, and still hasn't started. Now, that's the incredible part about this story. You know, no matter what is going on in your life, you could take a lesson from that and understand here's somebody who was creative, was able to write and do hip hop very, very well. He gets locked up. Most people would have gave up, right? Most people have been saying, I can't do it. I can't do my music here. But what did he do? He doubled down, kept on writing, kept on doing the very thing that he loved. And that's a big deal, right? That's a big deal. So no matter what is going on in your life, think about this for a second. No matter what you have or you think you don't have, you still can do it. I'm Frank Ski. All right, Lil Wayne, I like you for that one. It's the Frank Ski Show. Let's go.
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1: Good bit of cloud cover across southwest Georgia. A few scattered showers and thunderstorms into the evening hours, then partly cloudy overnight tonight, low in the mid-70s. Sunny, hot tomorrow, high 96, our heat index at 105. Sunny and hot, we'll keep in the mid-90s Friday. I'm Georgia WeatherNet meteorologist KJ Allen.
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1: All right, just as everybody is getting ready to go back to school, listen to this. Netflix has released the first look photographs from its Different World series, and Hillman College is preparing to welcome a whole new generation. Listen, according to Essence, the series is going to premiere September 24th and is going to follow Deborah Wayne, played by Malia Joy Moon. Deborah is the daughter of Dwayne Wayne and Whitley Gilbert. Now, if you watch the original show, you already know that sentence is enough to make you feel old. Dwayne and Whitley have a daughter old enough to go to college. Kadeem Hardison, Jasmine Guy, they're all returning with Cree Summers and Daryl M. Bell. Debbie Allen is executive producer and will direct 3 episodes, including the premiere. Now, the new student list includes a first-generation criminal justice major, a 5-star athlete, a psychology major, a church-raised young woman defining her values, and a Ghanaian-Nigerian fashion entrepreneur. And that tells me the producers, they understood the assignment. Now, the original Different World worked because Hillman wasn't just a background. It was a place where black students could be brilliant, funny, confused, political, ambitious, romantic, immature, and still growing. And for many black viewers, it was the first time we got to see college life centered around people who looked like us. The show helped make HBCUs visible to an entire generation. But the new series has a challenge. Nostalgia will get people to watch the first episode, but nostalgia will not keep them watching the whole season. The new characters, they got to have their own identities, right? They can't spend every episode reminding us Dwayne, Whitley, Freddie, Ron, and Jaleesa. They can't remind us of that all the time. And at the same time, they can't ignore what made the original show special. Now, this new version has to respect the legacy, I think, without living entirely in the past. And that's a balance. I mean, bringing Debbie Allen back is important. She understood the rhythm, the responsibility, the humor, and the culture, and the significance of Hillman. So the question is this: should classic black television shows be revived for this new

0: generation. I don't know what you think. Are you going to watch it? A Different World is coming back. It's the Frank Ski Show. Let's go.
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2: Yeah, yeah. It's Dee Dee in the morning. 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
3: 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NPT.
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2: You know, I know we talked about this before, but this is becoming real. Listen, how about the USA Today? They started examining a trend economists have been warning about. Do you know that America's workforce is getting smaller relative to the number of people who actually depend on it? And this is not about people just not wanting to work. When I was reading the article, we have an aging population. Baby boomers are continuing to retire. Birth rates are falling. And some industries can't find enough trained workers, while workers in the fields cannot find jobs matching their skills or even paying enough to live. And that's a strange economy. Think about it. You've got a situation where you've got some companies where people are retiring out of, but the people that are out there looking for jobs don't have those skill sets. One company says it's hard to find employees. Another company receives hundreds of applications for one position. Young people are being told there are opportunities everywhere, but many say the jobs to find or the jobs that are out there don't pay enough to cover rent, transportation, insurance, food, and student loan. And how about this? Older workers sometimes staying on the job longer because retirement has become too expensive. So when we say the workforce is shrinking, listen, what we're really talking about is who's going to do the work and what work will pay and how the country is going to support this aging population. Think about this, healthcare. More older Americans mean more demands on doctors, nurses, home healthcare workers, therapists, caregivers, and more. And caregiving is a demanding work, but too many of those jobs still don't pay what the responsibility deserves. How about this? Electricians, plumbers, mechanics, welders, construction workers are remaining essential. Yet for years, many families were told that a 4-year college degree was the only way to go. And guess what? They're not teaching you welding in 4 years of college. So now employers are rediscovering something our grandparents already knew. Somebody still has to know how to build things. And that really matters. And even when you talk about and put in this in perspective, the immigration policy, you can't discuss the size of the labor force honestly without discussing how immigrant workers continue in agriculture, construction, hospitality, technology, medicine, and all these industries. And then, of course, there's automation, right? AI is taking some of those jobs. We got a situation we got to figure out in this country. How are we going to make this happen? Because the dots aren't being, you know, connected and the T's aren't being crossed. So I don't know what we're going to do. I just wanted to make you aware of that. But the real story in there is that those jobs that use your hands, yeah, those are the jobs that are out there. I'm Frank Ski. It's the Frank Ski Show. Let's go.

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1: It's Frank Ski and welcome to the show. Okay, listen, I got a question for you. Do you think we can really trust AI, artificial intelligence? Think about this for a second. Let's talk about this. NBC News is now reporting that OpenAI said some of its advanced AI models behaved in, quote, unexpected and deceptive ways during some controlled safety testing. Now, before you panic, I just want you to know this report happened in a testing environment, and researchers deliberately put the technology under pressure to see what it might do before those risks reach the public. Now, the testing is exactly what responsible developers are supposed to do, but the reported behavior, oh, it's giving me the eeries, right? It's crazy, right? What happens when a powerful computer system learns that the easiest way to complete its assignment is to work around the rules? And listen, this is crazy because it's bigger than just ChatGPT or whatever you're using or your smartphone or even robots. Artificial intelligence is being placed in hospitals, banks, schools, government agencies, courtrooms, workplace vehicles, military systems, and companies are asking AI to screen resumes, analyze medical information, detect fraud, recommend content, approve transactions, and make decisions that are directly affecting us humans. Right now, think about this. We go on and we click agree without reading anything. We let the apps track where we go. We upload family photos on websites that we have no control of. We ask the systems questions about our health, our finances, relationships, and even jobs. And all that information is valuable. And the technology can be helpful. It can save time. It can identify patterns and improve your access and help you problem solve. But convenience can't replace the oversight. And the lesson is not in that AI is evil or anything like that. I just think we need transparency. Like if it makes a mistake, who's responsible, right? Like who do we call if there's a problem? So this is a big question. So the next time you just click agree or the next time you use your AI, think about all these questions. I'm Frank Ski. It's the Frank Ski Show. Let's go.
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22: Clearing out through the evening and overnight hours, low in the mid-70s. Tomorrow, mostly sunny with a high of 96. It'll feel like 105. Could see a thunderstorm pop up in the late afternoon. Mostly sunny, hot on Friday, high in the mid-90s. Scattered showers through the weekend. I'm Georgia WeatherNet meteorologist K.J. Allen.
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1: So have you guys heard the latest news that's happening with actor Malcolm Jamal Warner? Well, here's the tea. After 1 year since his death, since Malcolm Jamal Warner's passing, his widow, Tanisha Warner, has reportedly filed a lawsuit against Malcolm Jamal Warner's mother, Pamela Warner, seeking at least $1.2 million from the Warner Family Trust. Let me tell you how this is going down. According to the lawsuit, Tanisha is saying that the late actor did not fulfill several financial obligations outlined in their May 2022 prenuptial agreement before his death. She says she upheld her end of the agreement by marrying Malcolm Jamal Warner and remaining his wife until his passing. The complaint alleges that Malcolm Jamal Warner failed to obtain a $1 million life insurance policy, naming her as the sole beneficiary. Also, he agreed to pay her $5,000 a month as his chief of staff. Also, give her $16,000 a year on their wedding anniversary. Also, to fund a tax-free retirement account in her name and maintain college funds for their children. Now, according to the filing, the descendant died. That means Malcolm Jamal Warner died without having established or satisfying his obligations under the agreement, and that no person or entity has paid or provided the sums due to the plaintiff under the agreement, meaning Malcolm Jamal Warner's hasn't given the wife any money. Tanisha's seeking $1.2 million plus interest and attorney fees. She has also filed a creditor's claim against Malcolm Jamal Warner's estate and is asking the court to block any distribution of assets from Malcolm Jamal Warner's family trust while the case is pending. Wow. Wow. Well, you talk about family drama. This is it. I'm Frank Ski. It's the Frank Ski Show. Let's go.
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3: Yeah, yeah. It's Dee Dee in the morning. 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
5: 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Also, it's No Politics Thursday, a.k.a. 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
1: Hey, welcome to Hump Day Wednesday. Can you believe it? We made it halfway through. After today, we only got a couple more. We're back at it on the weekend. 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All that and more coming up this hour on the Frank Ski Show. Let's go. 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
1: You know, it's the Frank Ski Show. Okay, let's take a second and talk about our sister Oprah. How about even Oprah Winfrey opened up about how she had a chapter she'd rather leave out, something that happened in her life. During her episode on Kiki Palmer's podcast, the media mogul Oprah opened up about a painful relationship from her 20s, admitting that she was a fool for many years when it came to love. She started telling the story about a heartbreaking moment when an ex drove off while Oprah was desperately holding on to the bumper of his car, leaving her knees scraped up on the gravel as all her neighbors were looking out the window and watching.
2: I went through some man troubles in my 20s, okay? There was a guy whose bumper I was holding on to at one point.
3: Literally?
2: Literally. Holding onto the bumper of his car.
3: No!
2: Datsun Z.
3: No, I love you!
2: Datsun Z. He pulls off, and I, like, fall, my knees all in the gravel and the whole thing, and all the apartments is looking at you, and you're like, it's all right? Yeah, I know. I've been there.
1: Looking back, Oprah said that that experience became a major turning point of her life, and she realized she had become the very woman she never wanted to be and decided at that point it was time to change. That shift in her mindset, she said, ultimately led her to attract healthier, more fulfilling relationship. It just goes to show you, even Oprah had to learn some hard lessons before finally finding peace. And speaking of Oprah, how about she has announced the expansion of her podcast, The Oprah Podcast, through a new deal that also includes the rights to the Oprah Winfrey Show library. She also recently reunited with one of her most memorable guests, Kate and the Cheerios Girls, for an emotional conversation about how losing her mother at a young age shaped the woman and the parent she became today. But, you know, having this podcast and getting a hold of her library is a big deal.
2: You know, there's like 4,561 shows that we can just pick and choose from and go through and look at. To be able to take from the library and to go back and look at that story 20 years later, 30 years, go back and talk to some of those people.
1: Wow, that's a big deal. Congratulations, Oprah Winfrey. It's the Frank Ski Show. Let's go.

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1: 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I need everyone's attention.
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3: All right, it's Frank Ski, and it is time to jump right into this Nosy Report. First of all, Wendy Williams' guardianship has settled with A&E. That's right, the Wendy Williams guardian has officially ended her legal battle with A&E over that controversial documentary about Wendy Williams. Remember, according to documents, Wendy's court-appointed guardian, Sabrina Morrissey, and A&E have reached the settlement to dismiss the lawsuit. Remember, she originally tried to stop the documentary from airing, saying that Wendy Williams was dealing with a serious medical issue and was effectively incapacitated while the cameras were rolling. A&E strongly pushed back against those claims and aired the documentary anyway, making Wendy Williams look crazy. Now, the terms of the settlement have not been made public. Meanwhile, of course, Wendy continues a much bigger battle, trying to end her court-appointed guardianship and regain control over her life. How about a big congratulations going to super producer Jermaine Dupri? And every artist and entertainer would love for their city to do this. The Atlanta Braves showed love to Jermaine Dupri. That's right, honoring him with his own night, giving out 15,000 bobbleheads of the super producer. Jermaine Dupri also opened with a pregame block party and throwing out the ceremonial first pitch. Congratulations. Also, even a food truck with menu items inspired by some of his biggest hits. That's how you honor your own. Speaking of honoring your own, I think Miami made a big mistake. Could LeBron James be headed back to the Miami Heat? Well, a lot of people sure think so. The Miami Heat's official YouTube account briefly posted a scheduled live stream, which they titled LeBron James Introductory Press Conference. It was scheduled for next week, July 27th. And of course, screenshots started flying before the post could be taken down. Now, Miami is saying, wait a minute, their team and the social media department was simply preparing content for multiple possible outcomes. Yeah, okay. Somebody messed up. As of this time, there's no official announcement that LeBron James will be going back to Miami. But if you ask me, they've already added some other key players, and they're trying to build another championship team. And since LeBron already has some championships under his belt with Miami, I think Miami is probably a possibility. What you think? I'm Frank Ski, and that is your Nosy Report. Let's go.
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12: Clearing out through the evening and overnight hours, low in the mid-70s. Tomorrow, mostly sunny with a high of 96. It'll feel like 105. Could see a thunderstorm pop up in the late afternoon. Mostly sunny, hot on Friday, high in the mid-90s. Scattered showers through the weekend. I'm Georgia WeatherNet meteorologist KJ Allen.
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3: Let me hear you make some Holy Ghost crazy noise right now. Let me hear
0: it. It's Frank Ski, and it is time for your Inspirational Vitamin. Have you been putting off because the conditions just aren't perfect? You keep saying you're going to start when you have more money. You'll apply when you feel more qualified. You'll forgive the other person when the other person forgives you first. You'll take care of your health when life slows down. Maybe you'll pursue your dreams when the kids get older, the bills get smaller, the schedule gets lighter, and everybody around you finally understands your vision. Let me remind you of what it says in Ecclesiastes. Whoever watches the wind will not plant. Whoever looks at the clouds will not reap. In other words, if you're waiting for every condition to be perfect, you may spend your entire life waiting, because there's always going to be wind. There's always going to be clouds. There's always going to be a reason to delay what God is telling you to do. Faith is not moving because you can see the entire road. Faith is taking that next step because you trust the one who can. Faith doesn't mean being reckless, because faith is not foolish. Faith still plans it out. Faith still prepares, and faith still seeks wisdom. But faith also refuses to let fear disguise itself as preparation that lasts forever. Some of y'all been getting ready for 10 years, and at some point, you got to listen. You got to make the call. You got to submit the application. You got to start the business. Have the conversation. Schedule the appointment. Write the first page. Take the class. But you got to move. I'm Frank Ski. That is your Inspirational Vitamin.
4: I don't believe in fairy tales. Guess I've outgrown them, but that doesn't mean that I don't believe that there's something bigger than me, 'cause I've seen it in a hospital room.

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You're locked in at the right time. And baby, I'm here to super serve in every possible way I can. I'm Lady Green. Time for us to kind of get everything together for tonight. I want to help you unwind from a long day. If you had a great day, I'm going to make it greater. If you had an okay day, I'm going to make it greater. But more importantly, we're just going to celebrate each other's time and say happy birthday at the same time to a brother who is celebrating his birthday officially today. I know he's having a party this weekend at a big place. I'll tell you all about that. But I'm talking about Keith Sweat. So happy birthday, Brother Keith, and happy birthday to all my Leos that are locked in. Oh, the Lions are ready tonight. And I know I've got some Lioness ready tonight. But this is a classic song in itself. Keith Sweat, Jackie McGee, making it last forever. We're going to make it right for tonight. Welcome home to the Quiet Storm, baby.

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8: 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I've been waiting to tell you this. 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

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I'm Lenny Green. 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Keith Sweat is celebrating his birthday this weekend in New York, in Brooklyn, actually, at the Barclays Center. So he's bringing all of his, well, a lot, not all, but a lot of his friends to join him on stage. I know Joe is going to be on that stage and so many others. So for those of you who are going to the concert, you're going to have a great time this weekend. It's Saturday. And for those of you who may not be going to the concert, or maybe you're not in town, I'm going to give you a Quiet Storm mini concert with Keith Sweat tomorrow night. Nothing like feeling the vibe of a real concert. I love going to shows, whether they're Broadway shows or concerts. They're really fun. I love going to movies, too. I just don't get a chance to do it. Maybe you do. But let's have some fun tonight, all right? And I want to fulfill this request for Denise. Thank you for hitting me up from North Tulsa. She says she enjoys me every night on the ride home. So buckle up, Denise, because I've got all that good, good music that I think you'll appreciate tonight. And for my lovers who are still on the JOB, I've got great songs to make you not wild out, but have a good time while you're sitting at that desk. Let's get it underway with After 7. Can't stop, won't stop. It's the Quiet Storm, baby. Not for lovers only, but for the lovers.

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6: 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Since 1938, the Albany Southwest Georgian has been the voice of our community. For 87 years, it has covered the local news, community events, and the stories that tell the world who we are. It's more than headlines. It's a living record of Southwest Georgia, preserving our history, honoring our struggles, and celebrating our achievements for generations to come. 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
16: Clearing out through the evening and overnight hours. Low in the mid-70s. Tomorrow mostly sunny with a high of 96. It'll feel like 105. Could see a thunderstorm pop up in the late afternoon. Mostly sunny, hot on Friday, high in the mid-90s. Scattered showers through the weekend. I'm Georgia WeatherNet meteorologist KJ Allen.
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Now that the sun has gone down in the Good Life City, it's time for the quiet storm to roll in on V107. We just might become responsible for another population boom in South Georgia.

The sounds of the season of summer, right here, the way you like it. Not too slow, but not too fast, but when we get a little deeper into this night, it's going to be just right. I'm Lenny Green. This is where love is rendezvous every night. And you don't have to be booed up. I keep saying that. You don't have to be booed up to lock in and lock down with me. I know you love that R&B, and baby, a lot of people often try to give it to you in special ways, but I give it to you the right way. For real, real.

I want to take a moment out to dedicate this show to a radio colleague that I just found out the other day, unfortunately, has transitioned. She was so dynamic. Before I really got into this radio game, I just remember, you know, growing up like we all do, listening. My mom had the radio on and listening to the various voices, but not connecting with them. But once I fell in love with this radio thing, I really connected with it. And what I mean by that is I connected to listening to the various air personalities. And she had one of those distinct voices. Quite a few did. So her name is Diana King. She was known as Miss Thing Diana King. What a wonderful, warm-spirited lady who brought a lot to the table of radio, a lot to the communities that she served, and just real cool, man. So she's going to be tremendously missed. The viewing is tomorrow, and the going-home service is going to be on Friday. So for those of you who remember Miss Diana King, I hope that you show her love in some special kind of way. I'm going to try to get the information and post it up on my Instagram page, just in case you want to attend the services. But as we continue to say happy birthday to Brother Keith Sweat, and happy birthday to all my Leos that are locked in tonight. I know Keith is not the only one celebrating a birthday today. You know who else is celebrating a birthday with you? George Clinton. Today is his birthday. Actor Danny Glover. I'll give you a couple more that celebrate birthdays with you in just a little bit, but let me drop this song that you like a lot, and I know you're singing at karaoke. It's Nobody. Keith, my brother, happy birthday, King.

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